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0: DJ, cause these sons of me. 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
0: Ain't no doubt about it, Mrs. Incognito. And before we get started, I just got to let everybody know it's my birthday. Yes, sir. Celebrating another day of life with my family and friends here at Radio 1. So let's get started with the sports report. The Minnesota Vikings have officially made their decision at quarterback, naming Kyler Murray as the starter over J.J. McCarthy heading into week one. One of the biggest NFL stories to come out of training camp today is that. And also, the Cowboys just locked up defensive tackle Quinnen Williams with a three-year, $105.9 million extension, securing one of the centerpieces of their defense long-term. And in the NBA, the league has started revealing its 26-27 schedule. And LeBron James will make his regular season debut with the Philadelphia 76ers against the defending champion New York Knicks at Madison Square Garden on opening night, with New York raising his championship banner before the game. In baseball, Adley Rutschman is set to make his Red Sox debut tonight against Toronto after Boston acquired the three-time All-Star from Baltimore at the trade deadline. And in the WNBA, the playoff race continues tonight with the Liberty versus Fever, highlighting the schedule as both teams battle for postseason positioning. All right, that does it for me. That's been your Posted on the Corner Sports Minute with the Playmaker, Hollywood Zay. 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Man, and God, wish me a happy birthday right now on my Instagram at Hollywood Zay.
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7: I know, that's right. 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
7: You were so close, babe. 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
5: 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Who is this?
8: Ashley from Fayetteville.
7: Period. 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You ready?
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7: In 5 seconds, spell the word equilibrium.
8: Equilibrium. E-Q-U-A-L-I-B-R-U-M. 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
7: No, ma'am. 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
5: 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Who is this?
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7: 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You ready?
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7: No, sir. It's okay, boo. We still love you, though. Keep us turned up.
5: 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See time, Scott County.
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3: Give a round of applause for Mayor Brandon Scott, ladies and gentlemen.
4: 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Peace.
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5: Yes. 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
6: Oh,
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6: Ellen,
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2: All right, y'all. I thought we would never see a day like this. So the two-part murder trial is underway. Jury selection is happening right now in Las Vegas on National Hip Hop Day of all days. They got Suge Knight, Diddy, and Nevada's governor on the witness list, okay? Now, apparently, prosecutors got a jailhouse call that's going to undercut Keefe D's, I guess, entire, I don't know, confession. Because he said he made it all up.
3: So, out of curiosity, right, let's say you was on the left side of the white Cadillac and you seen Tupac and Suge Knight. What would have been your response?
4: It's hard to say. It's hard to say. I don't know. But I would have had to take over my nephew for sure.
3: So you would have shot up the BMW with Tupac and Suge Knight in it?
4: I'd have taken over my nephew. I would just leave it like that.
2: He said that it wasn't real. He said he didn't really kill Tupac or anything like that. He was doing it to cloud chase.
5: Every year, and y'all want to say, y'all, they put that shit all over the social media, though.
6: Murder
5: Tupac. I'm like, that's some bullshit.
6: Yeah, they ain't got shit, though. They try to use my statements against me. You're gonna lose, dude.
2: Well, apparently prosecutors got a jailhouse call that is going to send him to jail, okay? And so this is an exclusive detail. No one has ever reported on this. And so we will be watching. And I'm sure some courthouse reporters are going to be down there as well. And guess what else is happening that we haven't seen in such a long time? Yes, Oprah Winfrey and her longtime partner, Stedman Graham.
7: Wow, we met a long time ago. We've been together for a long time. It's been great. I mean, I'm so lucky and very fortunate to have a great partner.
2: It was a reunion. And I guess she wanted to step out with her man, you know, because that's why a lot of people were calling her gay all of these years, because she was always outside with Gail. And Gail had no man, and she never showed her man. But today, she showed her man, okay? So congratulations to Oprah and Stedman. They have never married. I don't think they have any plans on marrying. But hey, that's her man, and she's sticking beside him.
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Love my G Future Henry. 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That's some commas. 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
5: Ain't no doubt about it, Mrs. Incognito. And before we get started, I just gotta let everybody know it's my birthday. Yes, sir. Celebrating another day of life with my family and friends here at Radio 1. So let's get started with the sports report. The Minnesota Vikings have officially made their decision at quarterback, naming Kyler Murray as the starter over J.J. McCarthy heading into week one. One of the biggest NFL stories to come out of training camp today is that. And also, the Cowboys just locked up defensive tackle Quinnen Williams with a three-year, $105.9 million extension, securing one of the centerpieces of their defense long-term. And in the NBA, the league has started revealing its 26-27 schedule. And LeBron James will make his regular season debut with the Philadelphia 76ers against the defending champion New York Knicks at Madison Square Garden on opening night, with New York raising his championship banner before the game. In baseball, Adley Rutschman is set to make his Red Sox debut tonight against Toronto after Boston acquired the three-time All-Star from Baltimore at the trade deadline. And in the WNBA, the playoff race continues tonight with the Liberty versus Fever, highlighting the schedule as both teams battle for postseason positioning. All right, that does it for me. That's been your Posted on the Corner Sports Minute with the Playmaker, Hollywood Zay. For this story, scores, and more, head on over to postitonthecorner.com. 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Man, and God, wish me a happy birthday right now on my Instagram at Hollywood Zay.
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0: secrets I know got you stressed. 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Yeah.
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2: Ha. Post it on the corner.
3: Took a shot at Henny, I be going brazen. 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They know they talk that stick talk, that stick talk. 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
1: I'm in that room.
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1: Bolted on the corner with Incognito. 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
3: What up, y'all? It's the Puerto Rican princess, the baddest chick in the game. And I'm chilling with my homie, the best. You already know what it is. Incognito, post it on the corner. Let's go.
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1: Ooh.
0: Like I said, bro, folks over there talking about coming to get you, bro.
1: What you said?
0: Man, like I said, that's

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1: What's up, everybody? This is Pastor Mike Jr. And there's a word that should come to mind and make you smile. It's called incognito. Incognito means I'm able to be in a room, but not in a room. It means I'm able to move, but people may not detect me. And if somebody listening to me right now, you're frustrated because you're asking for popularity, but you don't know how to manage the seasons of being incognito. Incognito does not mean I don't have it. It means I don't have to flaunt it. It means I am who I am and I'm comfortable in my own skin. So every time you tune on to Incognito, you're not just listening to music. You're not just vibing with your favorite people. What you're saying is that I'm going to be the person in my family who can win and remain humble, win and not be over the top, win and just remain who I am. Don't let anybody rush you. It's a generation of people who are rising who are going to be blessed and still know how to be incognito.
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8: This was your best friend since elementary school. 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You knew your dog wasn't even built for that. Even though it hurt, you knew that dog was scary.

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4: Man, people be thinking they could go in there and get a Benz and your credit bad. It don't work like that.
2: 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Sometimes you gotta crawl before you walk.
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2: Because I'm knocking out the competition.
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you like I'm young. 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They tell me Chubb's the only one that get your hand-me-downs and party at the party playing with his nose now. And Baka got a weird case, why is he around? Certified lover boys, certified pedophiles. 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

slaves. 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
1: She ain't even all that. Like, I ain't even like that. 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

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And I help with the lease. 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
1: Ba-da-ba-ba-ba. 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
0: You see that? 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
4: Is there any hope in the future that Kelson and Miss Parker for real might become an item?
5: Do you like Parker? Like, is she a type?
6: She has a man.
7: He likes light-skinned girls with jet black hair.
5: He likes pretty girls.
7: I am pretty girls.
4: Facts are where
7: that's
4: debatable.
7: You know what? You know what's not debatable?
5: No.
7: Your fact. 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
4: Right, we gotta wrap this up.
5: No.
7: I might be ugly, but I look good to my mom and to my man.
5: You was ugly. 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
5: See?
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9: The reality is tragedy never announces that it is coming. Tragedy thrives on that one bad decision, one unnecessary risk, one moment of believing that it couldn't possibly happen to me. There was a time in our past when our main concentration was on survival. Our elders were considered strict when they would not allow us to go to anyone's house before everyone in that house was checked out. They firmly believed that the company we keep in our youth will determine the outcome of our future. And they were bound and determined that every generation would do better than the one before. Oftentimes, when a young person's future is interrupted by tragedy, it serves as a wake-up call to remind us to accept the reality that we are uniquely different from other cultures. Understanding that difference obligates us to make certain that our young survive so that they too can experience a future.
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All here all summer long. We are 92Q. Exactly that. Live from the Big Al Studios. 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
3: I keep getting relationships where they my type, but I'm not their type, like, because I don't know how I dress. 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
3: No, poor child.
4: You say you don't know how to dress. 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
5: A person who don't know how to dress don't need to be getting advice from somebody else who don't know how to dress.
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4: Oh, hold on. Shay. Hold on. I was talking to this woman. 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
7: 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Tragedy thrives on that one bad decision, one unnecessary risk, one moment of believing that it couldn't possibly happen to me. There was a time in our past when our main concentration was on survival. Our elders were considered strict when they would not allow us to go to anyone's house before everyone in that house was checked out. They firmly believed that the company we keep in our youth will determine the outcome of our future. And they were bound and determined that every generation would do better than the one before. Oftentimes, when a young person's future is interrupted by tragedy, it serves as a wake-up call to remind us to accept the reality that we are uniquely different from other cultures. Understanding that difference obligates us to make certain that our young survive so that they too can experience a future.
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3: It's Persian, Nicole, the power to pee, baby. 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
1: 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If you had a repo, if the credit cards are behind, the mortgage is behind, I have lenders that will help you out in a tight bind when you need a car, and I'm working every single deal to sell a car.
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1: Because I'm knocking out the competition.
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1: She ain't even all that. Like, I ain't even like that. Ain't her mama white. Yeah, that ain't even like that.

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0: 10, girl, you a 10. 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
3: 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You see that? Shake that like you had a control. That thing to your fingers. 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

0: let it clap, let it clap. Ride this view while you sit on my
1: Let's
0: lap.
1: Go.
0: 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That to your legs can't stand. 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
3: 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And I'm bringing some of your favorite celebrities along for that ride, too. Like the latest Miguel.
4: What's up, Persia? 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
6: You probably wonder why I sound like this. It's because Persian Nicole told me to do this against my will. 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She makes my palms blush.
3: Well.

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1: 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Then it's over. The universe seems bigger. You feel different. You feel like you have no idea where you are. Audible. 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

0: You dip, I dip, we like, damn.
1: I used to think about immature things. 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
1: We're running. 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And I got to go to work.
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1: Good morning. Good morning. Good morning.
2: 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Let's go. Right here on 92Q.

0: one of them songs to wake you up, ain't it, man? Welcome to the Quicksilver Morning Show right here on the Q. Myself, Chop, Shea Parker. Good morning, good morning, good morning. Give yourself a round of applause. You've made it halfway through the work week. Happy hump day. The weather's, you know, slow. I guess okay right now. Supposed to warm up a little later on. I always got to start by showing love when love is deserved. And I have to give a big round of applause to my alma mater elementary school, Northwood Elementary School. I'm going to shout them out probably the entire show because yesterday, every year they have a back to school event where all the young people are able to come to school, meet their teachers before school starts. The parents get to meet them. We do games. We do prizes. And I'm just honored to be, you know, not just a sponsor of this event, but this is the school that made Quicksilver. I started my DJ career in the fifth grade at Northwood Elementary. So to be able to go back to my old school that started it all every single year for the back of school event. Shout out to Miss Murray. Shout out to the principal over there at Northwood. All the amazing students. You know, this is just such an honor and a privilege to say that I'm a Northwood Elementary alumni. And yesterday was a big day for them. All right, speaking of back to school time, somebody probably need $100 towards your back to school everything. And I promise you, I'll make that happen this morning before 10 a.m. courtesy of Jimmy the Box. All right, give me 5 minutes. We'll find out what it's too damn early for.
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5: 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Everybody listening in the whole Baltimore metropolitan area will call you a liar before they call me one.
0: Unbelievably. That's a definite. Not true. Definitely not true.
6: Damn.
0: What I tell you all the time. I tell them all the time. Anything I say, do yourself a favor and fact check it. Anything. And
5: you lie way more than I lie.
0: Give me one.
6: There are times when one. Quick isn't lying and we fact check him and he's telling the truth.
0: And you be like, damn.
5: Well, since when?
6: But it's only
0: name
6: because
0: name
6: you
0: once.
6: Lie so much.
0: Name
6: more.
0: Once.
5: Give me
0: one.
6: If you need a new car, you already know where we're going to tell you to go. 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
7: 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I got the tools in the toolbox for you. 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
0: He ain't lying. 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Somehow, Jimmy the Boxer worked it out when nobody else could.
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7: I got lenders specifically for bankruptcies. If you had a repo, if the credit cards are behind, the mortgage is behind, I have lenders that will help you out in a tight bind when you need a car, and I'm working every single deal to sell a car.
5: Man, people be thinking they could go in there and get a Benz and your credit bad. It don't work like that.
7: I'll try for that, but if I can't get that, I'll tell you what I can get. Sometimes you gotta crawl before you walk.
6: And that's exactly why they say what they say about you when it comes to the competition.
7: Because I'm knocking out the competition.

0: song in the country.
1: This is Young Miami. Finish.
0: It's Young Miami. Where I find myself.

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2: All right, Baltimore, 92Q News Update brought to you by BGE and Empower Maryland. It's already hump day Wednesday, the middle of the week. Good morning to you. Baltimore County Police say two teenagers were arrested in the murder of 17-year-old Roman Wright in Essex. One was arrested Monday, the other after a barricade Tuesday. Opponents rallied in downtown Baltimore against BGE's proposed $156 million rate hike. The plan would raise average residential bills about $8 monthly. The Ravens are evaluating cornerback Nate Wiggins after a leg injury at training camp. Coach Jesse Minter says Lamar Jackson and the other starters won't play Saturday against Philadelphia. The Orioles beat the Twins 5-2 to even the series. The O's and the Twins play again today in Minnesota. 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It's like 73 degrees and partly cloudy outside. Look out for partly sunny skies today and temperatures in the mid-80s for your Wednesday hump day. 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I'm Dre Johnson. 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

0: Shorty, what's up, shebang? Oh. All of my ops, stay this. Please don't put me to the test. You tryna get back on the net. I'm tryna get back in the flesh. Ooh. Yeah.
1: It's too early.
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1: Let's get the party started. See you at the bar, you was hardly talking. That's when I knew that your heart was scarring. Friends to lovers need a part to star in. Like, wait, babe, let me

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1: 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Me and Shea Parker here. Choppers out. How you feeling, Shea Parker, baby?
2: I'm feeling pretty good. I do have a It's Too Damn Early.
1: Let me hear it.
2: Okay, so you know how everyone has been afraid of eating the blueberries, the lettuce, the strawberries?
1: Everything that's supposed to be good for you is now bad for you.
2: Yes, every time you turn around, it's another recall on.
1: Don't drink water. Water will kill you now.
2: Literally. Don't be surprised if that happens. Dasani is still alive and well. Okay? But I have to do a little bit of research because I was just feeling like this is not making a lot of sense to me. You know, all of these headlines that we're seeing in the news and on social media, I gotta dig a little deeper. So I digged a little deeper. And blueberry specifically, it's the frozen blueberries that
1: not the fresh
2: are
1: ones.
2: At question. Not the fresh ones. The fresh ones are, according to what I have researched online. Yes. Or at least I've tried. Because again, like, it's impossible to really vet all of the sources online. You can only get as much information as, you know, you can. You have the library too, but still.
1: Right.
2: So there's that with the blueberries. The lettuce, I don't even know how Taylor Farms is still in business because they always got a recall on something, but it's the lettuce from Taylor Farms.
1: It ain't all
2: then it
1: lettuce.
2: It was the taco. It's not all lettuce. You can still get fresh lettuce. Like if you go and get a head of lettuce and cut it up, you're good. If you go and get, you know, I don't know, Nature's Promise lettuce.
1: So here's something crazy. Like, I totally forgot about the whole lettuce thing.
2: You've been eating lettuce. Me too, because I can't go without my salad.
1: So,
2: I'm sorry.
1: You know, it was last weekend I was in Houston. So I was sitting there with my guys and we having lunch. And I'm like, we ordered appetizers. So, you know, everybody wings, you're normal. I'm like, can I get a Caesar salad? When I say the table stopped, like, quick, no.
2: I mean?
1: I'm like, what's wrong with Caesar? See, like, you can't eat lettuce quick, you're going to die.
2: I mean?
1: They're like, yo, you haven't been fasted? I heard about it, but they're like, no. So
2: my man was like,
1: cancel his lettuce salad. We need him a DJ today.
2: So they canceled your salad?
1: Yes.
2: You could have had your salad, bro. Listen, I ain't stopped eating salads.
1: You see,
2: I can't go without.
1: Your nickname is Caesar.
2: Listen, okay, girl dinner me down. That always includes
1: that
2: the
1: Caesar salad.
2: But also, too, I just cannot go without my fruits and vegetables. Like, my
1: here,
2: body
1: man.
2: Don't feel right. I'm sorry. So I had to take the chance.
1: Yeah. I said, I've eaten worse. Leave
2: right.
1: it at that. All right, man. Get your mouth together. What is it too damn early for? Call us up. But I have
2: 410-481-9292.
3: Good morning.
1: What is too early for?
3: It's too damn early for my retired neighbor to be standing outside waiting to talk to me while I'm leaving for work and she's walking her dog.
2: That she's waiting to talk to you.
3: She's like, I can see her on the camera walking back and forth, like kind of in front of my house. She's three houses down.
1: So my question, what is she waiting to talk to you for? Do you have any idea?
3: She just said, like, she want to say hi, good morning, how is everything, do I want to pet her dog? I don't even like dogs.
2: Is she an older
3: she's
2: lady?
3: She's nice. She is.
2: You probably one of the best parts of her day, girl.
1: Mm-hmm.
3: There's a group of them around the corner.
2: Not as a group.
1: That's the beautiful time in life, though, when you just carefree, your bills are paid,
3: I love
1: the house
3: that for
1: paid
3: her.
1: Off, you just living, walking your dog, and then
2: talking to people in the neighborhood.
1: Right,
3: yeah, and I'm just trying to grab my lunch bag and run out the door so I'm not late to work.
1: I know that's
2: I'm
1: right.
2: telling you.
1: Right, well, you have a great day, and if you get a chance, just tell her Quick and Shea said good morning.
2: She really ain't gonna let it
3: have
2: go.
3: Have a good
2: there.
3: Day.
2: Right. Have a good one.
1: All right, man. Anything you want to vent about that is too damn early for? We a safe space. We won't judge. Call us up now.
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24: Yeah, Baltimore 92Q traffic brought to you by the Ouch Guy, 877 Ouch 911. Reports of an accident on McCummins Street down in South Baltimore at Hanover Street as we stay south on 895 as you hop on. An accident to report to you just before Shell Road, which is exit 8. Also got reports of the shoulder being blocked on 97 southbound past 178. This is due to an earlier crash out there, so watch out for delays. Also, looks like Frederick Road eastbound and westbound is closed due to a tree, and poles and wires are actually down. Reported by Howard County Police as you move towards Plum Tree Drive this morning. Also, got reports of emergency utility work on 170 northbound and southbound out in the Brooklyn Park area moving towards 10th Avenue. So be careful out. JB, the Ouch Guy, wants to make sure you're okay, you're sleeping enough, and you're eating right. 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
0: this view while you sit on my
1: Let's go.
0: You see that? Shake that like you out of control. That thing to your f***ing. Bend it on down, put your face on the floor. That to your legs can't stand. High freak.

0: clap, let it clap. 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
1: Yeah.
0: You see that? Shake that.
1: You know what I'm saying? You know.
0: That thing to your fingers. Bend it on down, put your face on the floor.
1: Me like
0: that.
1: You know what I'm saying?
0: High freak with the word.
1: Let's go.

0: Happy hump day, of course, from the Quicksilver Morning Show right here on 92Q. Me and Shea here, Choppers out. Happy hump day. How you feeling, Shea Parker, baby?
1: I am feeling pretty good. Really well rested. I got a lot of good sleep yesterday. I went to bed at 6:30. Do you hear what I'm saying to you?
0: Rub it in my face.
1: And, you know, I thought to myself, there's plenty that I could be doing or trying to get done. But, Shay, you don't have no damn kids.
0: Lucky you.
1: You don't have anyone bothering you right now.
0: Take your tail to sleep and get
1: your that
0: baby
1: sleep. Your man is at work. He went and did whatever he was doing. I don't know. Don't care. I was knocked out sleep.
0: That's a blessing.
1: And I feel
0: That's
1: great today. Yes.
0: Well, I'll give you a round of applause for feeling
1: Thank
0: good.
1: Thank you. I encourage you.
0: I'm going to feel great, though, when I'm on that one voyage, in case you have not heard yet. Yes, I'll be celebrating my birthday on the one voyage this year. It's happening October 26th through November 1st. I'm talking the Party with a Purpose. So join myself alongside Ricky Smiley aboard the Virgin Voyages Resilient Lady. Now, for all my cruise lovers, if you've never been on the Resilient Lady by Virgin Voyage, you ain't been on really a cruise. Like, this is the one that's super nice. Normally costs thousands and thousands and thousands of dollars per person. But right now, since we're doing something special, it's only $1,900 per person. And now that's going to include you everything. 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Hughley, The Brat, Erica Campbell doing the whole gospel thing. Spades tournament with Mekhi Phifer. Beach barbecue with Anthony Anderson and Cedric the Entertainer. Quicksilver DJing the parties. Kid Capri DJing the parties. All this could be yours. So put that in your group chat right now. Be like, girl, we going on that cruise with Quick and all them. You know how people always like, they kind of paraphrase it. What you doing, Shay? 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Where the dang thing at? There we go.
1: Well,
0: now you know. 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I got to hold it now for Chop, and I got a feeling somebody's getting $100.
1: That's right, straight from Jimmy the Boxer for Back to School. 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
13: Baltimore 92Q News Update brought to you by Attorney Big Al, the law officer, Richard Klein. It's the middle of the week. Happy hump day to you. Howard County is providing grassroots crisis intervention, $260,000 after the nonprofit lost millions in federal funding. The group, which supports the 988 suicide crisis line, also cut 62 jobs. President Trump says the Secret Service ordered a plane switch during his return from the NATO summit in July. The administration also says Medicaid will stop covering gender transition procedures for minors. A Powerball ticket sold at the Harvest Fair, but the one up in Harford County won $1 million by matching five numbers. Now, Wednesday's jackpot has shot up to an estimated $1 billion, and I'm running for it. I am. When you get into an accident, call 911 first and then call Attorney Big Al, 1-800-HURT-123. That's 1-800-HURT-123. I'm still running. 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It's currently like 75 degrees, mostly cloudy. It will be partly sunny today. That's in the forecast, and in the mid-80s. 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

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Hold up, Griff. 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I don't think y'all ready. 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

0: Tasha.
1: What's up?
0: It's good to have you on the show, you know.
1: I'm glad to be here.
0: I never thought that this would happen.
1: You know what? Everything is possible in life.
0: Everything is possible. Yes. And you are showing the girls that. But how do you feel about your name not only being on all the tizzoos and stuff, as soon as I say, oh, Tasha K, I say, oh, who is that? The messy girl? The girl that says, how do you feel about your name and messy being in the same sentence?
1: I'm messy. I am messy. I don't know why people be trying to act like they ain't messy.
0: Are you aware?
1: I am aware.

0: With a skinny dasher. 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
1: I don't know if I have it in me anymore. I'm really rusty. I don't think I got it.
0: You ain't got no skinny da.
1: This record is just so perfect. I don't even want to mess it up.
0: Skinny da da da.
1: I can't do it.
0: It's all good.
1: Listen to her in the background. You know.
0: As we wrap up the Swift Mix, though, right here inside the Quicksilver Morning Show on 92Q, I got to give a big shout out, first and foremost, Shay, if you don't mind, to the school that made me, that started it all in the fifth grade. I started my DJ career at the Northwood Elementary School, the best elementary school in the world. And yesterday, every year they have their annual back to school bash where they give away school supplies. I stop by, of course, host and play Think Quick and talk to the young people. Shout out to Miss Murray, of course. Shout out to the principal over there, Miss Adams, and all the administrators and all the students, to everybody who came by yesterday, just to not just get your backpacks and all your free stuff, but just to get to know your teachers. But it always feels so good to like go back there and talk to the young people. Like, y'all don't understand, like, I was y'all.
1: And you know, literally 100 years ago,
0: it wasn't
1: 100
0: years ago. But you know how some people come to schools and they say that, and it's like, yeah, you can be that. If I can do it, you can do it. But it's like, yeah, whatever. But I'm like, no, I really started right here, same school, fifth grade, turntables, right here.
1: Right.
0: So, like, it's possible.
1: Yes.
0: So, to Northwood Elementary School, happy back of school time. Give y'all a round of applause. I love me some Northwood Elementary School. Speaking of school, we got $100 right now towards somebody else's back-of-school supplies, courtesy of Jimmy the Boxer.
1: And if you want to put that cash in your pocket because you like, listen, these supplies is not supplying the way that they used to back in our day, then you got to think quick for it. Of course, I'm going to give you a word. You'll have to sing that word in a real actual song in under 5 seconds, 3 rounds. $100 is yours. Call us right now, 410-481-9292.
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16: Baltimore 92Q traffic to score round hump day Wednesday, brought to you by Mattress Firm. An accident on the BW Parkway, a messy one here northbound just before 175. Stop and go traffic backed up for 32. It is causing a rubbernecking situation as people are looking here southbound to that accident northbound in the northbound lanes of 295. So it's causing slow traffic southbound between the Rundle Mills Boulevard moving towards 175. A disabled vehicle has the right lane blocked. This is on the inner loop of the Beltway just after the 83s up there. It is causing jammed up traffic as we go to 100 westbound. This is actually slow towards Ritchie Highway and then Quarterfield Road out in the Glen Burnie area this morning. Also looks like Russell Street as you move into downtown. Police activity on your way towards Bush Street. 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

0: 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It's not a morning to go by. 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

0: course, this is the Quicksilver Morning Show right here on 92Q. Myself, Shay Parker Chop is out, and right now somebody's going to get $100 just in time for back of school time. Courtesy of our guy, Jimmy the Box. If you need a car, truck, just go there, tell him we sent you, and it's guaranteed you're driving off in something.
1: Yes, and if you want this $100 he got for you to go back to school, you know, get those supplies. I don't even know what the parents have to buy these days. Uniforms, lunch boxes, all the things. Then you got to think quick. You know how to play. Call us right now, 410-481-9292.
2: Good morning.
0: I love that energy. I love it. I love it. I love it. What's your name? Where are you calling from?
2: My name is Star. I'm calling from Harford County.
0: All right, Harford County.
3: You got to ride the bus.
0: Hey, turn your radio down.
2: I did.
1: All right. Your first word is make, M-A-K-E, make.
2: Make it last forever.
0: Go ahead.
1: Good job. Your second word is new, N-E-W, new.
2: I got a new kind of lover, a right kind of lover shown up.
0: And the weather. Okay, old school.
1: Good job.
2: Yeah.
1: Now your last and final word, and this $100 from Jimmy the Boxer for back to school is yours, is woman, W-O-M-A-N, woman.
2: I'm not your superwoman. Oh, no.
1: Hold on.
2: I'm not the kind of girl that you can let down and keep that everything.
1: So... here's the thing. Even though I love that song, shout out to Karen White. Wasn't it Karen White?
0: Yeah.
2: No.
1: Superwoman.
2: Was it?
1: Superwoman is a compound word, my girl.
0: Superwoman's a compound word.
1: It's together. It's not, you got to sing the exact word, which was woman.
2: No, it's S-U-P-E-R-W-O-M-A-N.
1: Yes, but it's one word.
0: She's not
1: one word
0: to you, Shay. Sometimes it's not the message, it's the messenger.
1: Okay, go ahead.
0: Ma'am.
2: Yeah.
0: The word that you had to sing was woman. You sang superwoman. That's not the same word. It's like if I say smile and your word is smiling, or if I say sing a word with kiss and you be like kissing you, that's not the same word.
2: Okay.
0: Have a great day, baby.
1: Now, why she ain't getting that when I was saying that?
0: Right. It has to be the exact word.
1: Yes, the exact word. That's
0: Jesus.
1: Right.
0: She was, I spelled it right. No, ma'am. You spelled superwoman.
1: And I had to look it up myself and make sure that it wasn't two separate words. No, but superwoman in that song is one word.
0: Quicksilver Morning Show.
4: Good morning.
0: All right, you want to play Think Quick?
4: Yes.
0: All right, what's your name? Where you calling from?
4: Kira from Baltimore.
0: Here we go. 5 seconds.
1: Kira, your first word is make. M-A-K-E. Make.
4: Make it last forever.
0: You're sweating all this love this morning.
1: Yes. Your second word is new. N-E-W. New.
0: 5, 4.
4: Brand new. Brand new. I'm learning
0: to mess with
4: brand new. You
0: I got you. All right. You struggling, but you got it.
1: Your last and final word is woman, W-O-M-A-N, woman.
4: You make me feel like a natural woman.
0: Woman.
1: That's right, baby. Congratulations.
4: Thank you.
1: That $100 from Jimmy the Boxer for back to school straight in your pocketbook, girl. Put it in the middle part.
4: Thank you.
1: Mm-hmm.
0: I know that's right. Hold on 1 second so we can get all your information, okay?
4: Oh, and my daughter go to Northwood, but
0: all right. Come on, Northwood!
1: Hey. It was meant for you to win this $100.
0: Mm-hmm.
4: Yes.
0: Was she there yesterday at the back of school fair?
4: She didn't go yesterday because she was at her own house, but I went up there.
0: Oh, it was a great time yesterday. Free food. We had a bunch of stuff going on. They weigh bikes and everything. Yes. Only Northwood can do it like that. Quicksilver style.
4: Right.
0: Hold on 1 second, okay?
4: Okay.
0: All right, Shay Parker, what do you have coming up next?
1: Child, they done sued Beyonce. And she has to go to court about it. I'll tell you about it coming up next at 7:50.
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8: Yes, indeed. Hump Day Wednesday. 92Q News Update brought to you by the law office of Pete Angelos. Good morning to you again. A former Maryland Department of Labor contractor pleaded guilty to wire fraud and identity theft. Katrina McCant of Baltimore used insider access to steal unemployment benefits and will pay at least $550,000 back. The state fire marshal says lightning caused a house fire in Westminster Monday. No one was hurt, but the blaze caused an estimated $300,000 in damage. YouTube is making it harder for creators to earn ad money. 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Maryland's Peter Angelos Law seeks justice for you, malpractice, personal injury, or if you're affected by asbestos or mesothelioma. 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Temperatures will actually go up in the mid-80s today, and partly sunny skies are in the forecast for your Wednesday. And so tonight, partly cloudy and storms are possible with temperatures in the 70s. 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I'm Dre Johnson. 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

0: What you got?
1: Beyonce is being sued. Not her individually, but her Parkwood Entertainment Company. We'll get into it next. But first, let's talk about something else, shall we? Angel Reese last week. Remember, I reported on her getting her own Barbie doll. Well, now Whitney Houston has her own, too. And according to reports, this was a dream of Whitney's for 20 years. And Whitney was actually in talks for it before her death. So now it's actually happening, and the Barbie recreates Whitney's I Want to Dance with Somebody era. You can get it at Target, Walmart, and Amazon. And according to Pat Houston, who is the executor of Whitney Houston's estate, all of the proceeds, or maybe it's a portion of the proceeds, don't quote me on that, but some of the proceeds will go to Whitney's foundation that helps with scholarships and resources for young people.
0: I had a joke, but it's way too soon, so I'm leaving, you know, never mind. I don't feel like getting canceled this morning.
1: What was you about to say?
0: You just brought it up now. It's Whitney Houston. I'm leaving.
1: Say it.
0: It's somebody in the car. I'm like, nothing.
1: Okay, let's move on. Anyway.
0: I'm sorry. Go ahead.
1: Let's talk about Beyonce, because she is being sued, man. Her Parkwood, Entertainment Company is facing a new copyright infringement lawsuit, and it's all over her song off of her Renaissance album, Alien Superstar. Now, according to this lawsuit, it was filed by a producer who says that he actually owns the sample, and it's John Holiday's 1998 song, Moonraker.
0: Mm-hmm.
1: Now, he's claiming that Parkwood Entertainment and Beyonce did not get permission to use this sample before, of course, putting it on the Renaissance album and it's selling. And this is not the first time that they have tried to sue Beyonce and her company. They tried to do it previously, and basically the judge was like, it looks like your business didn't even legally exist when the lawsuit was filed. So the judge essentially threw it out. Well, now he's following back up on this lawsuit and has another company attached to it. So I don't really know how far this is gonna go, but we'll see. And to be honest, it's nothing new that happens in the music industry. People sample songs all the time, and sometimes they get permission, sometimes they don't. Sometimes you can sue and win some money, and sometimes you can't. So
0: facts again,
1: who even knows? But let's talk about shooting your shot. Ladies, come in the room with us. Now, I'm not a dating app person. I've never been. Even when I was single, I just don't do dating apps because I don't know.
0: Apps. I'm sorry.
1: I'm nervous that someone might like recognize me like, Shay Parker, what you doing? I don't know. But a lot of people do use them.
0: Mm-hmm.
1: And I have friends that have used an app called Bumble before. Well, Bumble is ending its rule of women messaging the men first. So that's what it was all about. Like, the women get to choose the man and shoot their shot first. Well, Bumble is now getting rid of that feature because they say that 66% of women say they would rather men make the first move.
0: And that's why you're single.
1: Pretty interesting.
0: We might dive into this at 8 o'clock.
1: Yeah, we're going to talk about it. Let us holla at you at 8 o'clock. Stick with us until the top of the hour.
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6: This was your best friend since elementary school. 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This was your dog. 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
2: 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The score round. The latest updates here on the roadways and 70 eastbound on your way towards Baltimore National Pike is actually slow, but traffic as you make your way looks like towards Baltimore National Pike on the inner loop of the Beltway on the west side just after Baltimore National Pike. We got reports of this accident. That one has been moved to the right shoulder. As we move east here on the outer loop of the Beltway, more slow traffic between Bel Air Road moving towards the top side out there this morning, as traffic is really thick on the JFX 83 southbound from Northern Parkway sliding all the way down towards Falls Road there. So watch out for delays. Also got reports of an accident. This is on Liberty Road at Essex Road, so watch out. Also, traffic is slow on 895 southbound from Lombard Street towards the Harbor Tunnel. Sleep falling short. 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

0: podcast. We gone commercial free inside the Quicksilver Morning Show. Shea Parker, here's a question. I always hear ladies talking about 50-50 and we equal. But all of a sudden now, y'all don't want to shoot your shot no more.
1: I never wanted to shoot my
0: shot. No more upgrading, fellas. No more of that. Beyonce got a song about this shit.
1: That's something different. We'll talk about it in a second. Let us holler at you.
2: You know I used to beat that block. Now I bees the block.

0: Get them feels. So what it feel like outside to you?
1: Diva, girl, it feel like crab legs and cutwater outside.
0: Crab legs and cutwater. That's exactly what it feel like. They mixing. What? They mixing
1: Diva,
0: the cutwater with something
1: like
0: too.
1: I can't talk right now with my homegirls at the dice game.
0: It feel like a dice game outside for sure.
1: Look, and you can tell it's nice outside, Diva. I'm riding down the street, the dirt bike sound. I'm like, oh, I like this type of weather.
0: It's time, y'all. We done been through it. All that snow, we been through it. We deserve this.
2: But if you're just tuning in, Shay was talking about on her report about how this app, what's the name of the app again?
3: Bumble.
2: Bumble is saying, you know what? No more ladies only shooting your shots, because ladies feel like in this generation, guys should be hitting on them. We shouldn't be hitting on men. We shouldn't be shooting our shot
3: Hold up.
2: Break it down for me. Come on.
3: There's a difference between hitting on and shooting your shot. Now, Bumble was that app where, as the woman, you show your interest first and shoot your shot.
2: Why not? What's wrong with that? Now, all of a sudden, they getting rid of it because ladies
3: they
2: feel
3: should.
2: Like, why?
3: They should
2: why?
3: Get rid of it.
2: Why?
3: I have never been a fan of the woman in pursuit of. You want to know why?
2: Yes, I'm listening.
3: Because
2: I'm all
3: I
2: ears.
3: Think, sometimes I think it sets the tone of your relationship, always being you, the woman, as the initiator.
2: Here's the thing with that.
3: That's what I'm just saying. That's what I see. You're doing the planning. You're planning the day. You're planning the vacation. You're paying the bills.
2: No, see, here's
3: you're
2: my,
3: doing
2: here's
3: the coordination
2: issue,
3: with the
2: my
3: kids.
2: Issue. I feel like a lot of
3: you're
2: ladies,
3: putting
2: not
3: gas
2: all,
3: in the car.
2: Not all. A lot of ladies pick and choose when they want to go ahead and say, you know what, it's equal. They pick and choose. So
3: this isn't about equality.
2: I'm not talking about equality as far as workforce equality. I'm talking about in a relationship.
3: No. Whoever wanted to go 50-50? When look, ideally relationships are never 50-50.
2: I agree.
3: Sometimes they're 60-40, sometimes they're 80-20.
2: Sometimes
3: it just
2: they 10-90.
3: Depends. Sometimes they're 10-90, sometimes they're 0-100.
2: I ain't talking about for my business owner, not 10-94.
3: Sometimes there's 0-100.
2: Not
3: no, but this is about ladies. Do you feel like you know you're fine shooting your shot or being in the pursuit of, you know, really showing a man you're interested? And essentially, to me, I feel like it's a little too close to chasing a man for me.
2: It's not chasing a man. Sometimes you have to show interest for the man to now return an interest in tenfold.
3: Showing,
2: because right now, if I don't know you're interested in, and I can't really speak from this because I'm a married man for 17 plus years.
3: Right. So you don't know. You don't know what we're dealing with out here.
2: Over 20. but what I'm saying with this is that I just believe, and we can go to the phone lounges because I could be wrong. I feel like right now you're saying this app is taking this feature away because you said 60% of women like to feel pursued.
3: Right.
2: Now, what happens? Now, I'm curious to know what percentage of that are now still single because they're not doing the pursuing. Because right now, if you give a man a little interest sometimes, then he'll return the favor like
3: right.
2: You
3: okay,
2: imagine.
3: So this is the thing. We got to draw the line in the sand, because I do believe that as a woman, you should show a man you're interested, because that can get real tricky if a man is pursuing you and like he doesn't have any signal
2: right.
3: that you even want to be pursued
2: then,
3: by him.
2: Then I'm like, you know what? I'm on
3: now
2: to
3: that,
2: the next one.
3: We agree on that.
2: I'm
3: so
2: on
3: let's
2: to the
3: draw
2: next.
3: The line
2: okay.
3: in the sand there. So gotcha. What I mean by shoot your shot, I mean you're sending a drink to the man at the restaurant because
2: yes.
3: you like how he looked. No,
2: yes.
3: No. I'm not for that. I'm for, there's ways to show that you're interested. Making eye contact, letting the eye contact linger, giving a smile, giving a wave.
2: So if it's
3: when
2: financial interest.
3: No,
2: so
3: no,
2: if
3: no.
2: I buy you a drink, then
3: no,
2: it's different.
3: No, don't be dense, bro. You about
2: I'm
3: to
2: not
3: piss
2: dense.
3: Me off
2: no,
3: already.
2: I'm trying to make
3: no,
2: sure I hear you.
3: No. Now, another way as a woman you can show interest is simply by when a man, say he get on the elevator and he ask you, how you doing? Instead of you just saying, I'm good, how are you?
2: What
3: you can say, I'm good. I'm just, you know, you can give a little bit more conversation. There are ways to like show interest so that he's like, oh, okay, I can pursue her a little more. If he stops you and says you're beautiful, you can turn around, you know, stop and actually engage versus just walking by and saying thank
2: you. But
3: if you
2: say to me, hey, you look really nice today, quick, and you smell good. What you wearing? That's you hitting on me. What's wrong with you doing that? What's wrong with me
3: well,
2: walking
3: no,
2: in?
3: Well, no, I think that's fine. But like, say we're in a space, we're at a restaurant, you're at the bar by yourself, and I come up to you like, hey, handsome, you
2: anybody
3: look so
2: here?
3: Good.
2: Yes.
3: Anybody
2: sitting here?
3: No.
2: Because then I'm like, oh, she want, nah, no. Nah.

0: Nope.
1: Your thoughts on this, ladies and fellas? Do you feel like in this generation, women shouldn't be really hitting on men and really pursuing, doing all the pursuing first?
0: And men, how do you feel? Like, do you like when a woman, you know, kind of chases you down?
1: Right.
0: Or do you want to do the chasing? Call us. Let us know what you think about this. 410-481-9292.
2: Let's get the party started. See you at the bar, you was hardly talking. That's when I knew that your heart was scarring. Friends to lovers need a part to star in. Like, wait, babe, let me ask.

0: And see, this is a great example. He was just in my DMs. Enough is enough. That's what Cardi B said. So
1: I
0: let you cook. I let you cook. Let me fry a little bit because you was over there cooking.
1: You're not
0: putting
1: frying. You are.
0: Cardi B just said, because y'all talk, if you just turned it into the show, by the way, the conversation started by some app. What is it called again?
1: Bumble.
0: We don't care about that. Bumble app. They took off this feature because they feel like ladies shouldn't be pursuing men because ladies feel like 60% was the percentage. 60% of women feel like men should pursue ladies. But then you got Cardi B, who makes a record that says, you keep being in my DMs, enough is enough. That's a mixed signal.
1: That's what she said,
0: That's
1: though?
0: What she said. You never listened to the words? He was just in my DMs again. Enough is enough.
1: Well, it's probably somebody else's man in her DMs, enough.
0: So when a man pursues a woman, now he's thirsty. Girl, he doing too much. But yet, now... You're telling me, ladies, saying we don't want to pursue you. Well, everybody's just gonna be single.
1: I don't know if your species of men
0: comes out like this, or if
1: you all learn this. But for some reason, you all don't know like where to draw the line. Either you show no interest or you go overboard and you do too damn much. There's a middle ground, and a lot of times. When I see women who were in pursuit of the man that they now may be in a relationship with or married to, they are typically the heads of the household. They run everything. They plan everything. And some of them pay for everything. That's not my business, though. Whatever financially working your household is what y'all do. But what I'm saying is... Sometimes that leader that you wanted, when you pursued him, you never gave him a chance to lead on because you pushed up all heavy on him. There's a way to show interest as a woman without chasing him down.
0: It's not about chasing. You're using these trigger words. It's not chasing. It's now showing interest.
1: Because if you show interest
0: in me and you throw me a little compliment, I'm at the bar, you send me a little drinky drink. Not a bunch of them. You ain't got to spend all your whole check.
1: So now men want the women to send them drinks?
0: No, not all the time.
1: Drinks is too damn expensive.
0: I'm just saying. If you show me a little interest, I'm on the elevator, I walk in there with my Creed on, you're like, boy, you looking good. What you got on? That shows that you're interested. Now I can do the pursuing. But not just you see me looking good, Shay. You know I'm smelling good. I'm killing it. And then you get on the elevator. Can you press number 3? In my mind, I'm like, she has no interest
1: in
0: me.
1: Again.
0: Girl, pursue me.
1: I don't know if it's something, the
0: and
1: inner
0: don't call
1: workings.
0: Me a species again.
1: Is it the inner workings in your man brain that's not understanding what I'm saying? There's a middle ground to everything. I'm not sending no man no drink. But
0: see,
1: I might stare at you from across the bar and
0: I
1: catch
0: might
1: my eye.
0: Now, if you
1: not smart enough.
0: No, I'm not smart.
1: If you can't see far enough to see that I'm staring your ass down so you can come talk to me, then I don't even think I want to date you, actually.
0: Being the woman and then coming over there and saying something to me.
1: Being the woman.
0: Call us up now.
1: Oh,
0: your thoughts.
1: No, sir. Absolutely not. 410-481-9292.
0: Exactly. Skitty.
2: Good morning. I have to say quick, I agree with Shay.
0: You just want to agree with the ladies.
2: I feel like if a man is interested, they would approach you. You should not have to approach a man if they're interested.
0: So how do I know if you're interested in me? What if I approach you and you're not interested? Now I got to keep on just keep shooting my shot to all 10 of these ladies until one of y'all show interest?
1: Yes, that's what y'all do anyway.
2: Well, most times women show interest in men that they... interested in, so we'll give you a signal, but I'm not gonna go and just press up on the man.
0: All right, man.
1: If I like 12 of your pictures at one time, that means I want you to get your ass in these DMs. Okay, now if you too stupid to understand what them 12 likes mean, then that's on you.
0: All right,
2: exactly.
0: Thank you, man. Jesus, Quicksilver Morning Show.
3: All right, so I'm calling about
0: the whole
3: woman pushing up thing, right?
0: Yes.
3: So I'm a firm believer in he who finds a wife finds a good thing, right?
1: Okay, talk about
3: not
1: it.
3: Not she who pressing up will get that thing. Like, I do not think that it's supposed to be like that. Go. I got a friend, and he actually works at the radio station. We got to get to that, right?
0: Mm-hmm.
3: But he just said that a woman was like pushing up on him, and I mean, like, he was like, she like, don't worry about it, I'll take care of it, let me take care of you. And I'm like, dang, y'all just met, like, let it get there first. I think that sometimes, most of the times, when a woman like is chasing and pressing for a man, it usually don't end up the way that you want.
1: Mm-hmm, because now you want him to plan the date and buy flowers, but you was the one, you know, putting the pants on at the very
3: end.
0: Man, can I ask a simple
3: question?
0: Are you single now?
3: I'm married.
1: I know that.
3: I'm married. Hold on,
0: follow me. Did you pursue him or did he pursue you?
3: No, he pursued me. What?
1: You proved my point, Fred. Thanks.
0: All right, man. I guess. Your thoughts right now. Is it wrong for ladies to be out here pursuing men? I don't think it's wrong. I think if you show a man interest and you pursue him and you buy him one drink, he might buy you 10 in return. Well, that's just how I think.
1: Listen, it's not right or wrong, but we want to know, ladies, are you a fan of shooting your shot at the man first? Fellas, do you like when women do that, or you feel like, let me be the hunter?
0: Show me some interest,
1: I don't
0: want
1: to be hunted. Call us now. Let us know what you think about this. 410-481-9292.
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16: Baltimore 92Q News Update. The score round brought to you by attorney Big Al, the law office of Richard Klein. Good morning to you. In Baltimore County, police say two teenagers were arrested in the murder of 17-year-old Roman Wright. This was in Essex. One was arrested Monday, the other after barricade Tuesday. Opponents rallied in downtown Baltimore Tuesday against BGE's proposed $156 million rate hike. The plan would raise average residential bills about $8 monthly. The Ravens are evaluating cornerback Nate Wiggins after leg injury at training camp. Coach Jesse Minter says Lamar Jackson and other starters won't play Saturday against Philadelphia. The Orioles beat the Twins 5-2 to even the series as the O's and Twins play again today out in Minnesota. When you get into an accident, call 911 first, then call attorney Big Al, 1-800-HURT-123. That's 1-800-HURT-123. Partly sunny skies in the forecast for today as temperatures will actually go up in the mid-80s for your hump day Wednesday. You good? 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

0: See, Shay, this is what y'all want. Spend that. We're all my scammers. Y'all just want us to spend that. Spend that.
1: That scam gonna land spend you that. In one place. And that's
0: spend that.
1: J-A-I-L.
0: Shout out Young Miami. She will be in Baltimore at our 92Q End of Summer Jam. Happening Friday, September 4th, Pier 6 Pavilion. 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Baltimore.com. But if you're just tuning into this show, we're having a conversation because some, you know, every day I feel like a new poll coming up. According to the research, 60% of women feel like they should not be out here pursuing men. They feel like it's old school. Men, if you are interested, you should pursue me. And I'm like, I think that's BS. I think if you're interested, ladies, go ahead and pursue that man. That don't mean that you're wearing the pants in a relationship. That means that you're showing interest and you're pursuing. I think when you pursue the man, if he is now as interested, he's going to overcompensate because now you're like, you know what? She showed interest in me. I'm great. Spin that. Spin that.
1: I don't know. You know, a lot of women aren't used to rejection, and sometimes they don't read rejection as rejection.
0: Right.
1: And a lot of times men don't want to be the villain. They don't want to be the bad guy. So even if they're not interested in a woman, they will still sort of entertain it. Like if you ask me to go to dinner, I mean, I'll go, but I'm not going to initiate it. I don't know. I'm just a fan of the man shooting his shot first. But we want to know what you think. Women, do you like to shoot your shot? Men, do you like being hunted instead of being the
0: not
1: hunter?
0: Me, baby.
1: 410-481-9292.
2: Good morning.
0: Your thoughts, ma'am. You out there shooting your shot?
2: Absolutely. I mean, I'm married and stuff now, but one thing about a man, he might not even be paying you no attention. Like his focus might not be on you at the time.
0: Mm-hmm.
2: If you don't shoot your shot, you're going to miss your man.
0: Don't miss that blessing because you want to be... Six of his pictures. If he not smart enough, then no, that means the slide in my DM,
1: but if
0: he is a stupid man.
1: But if he not thinking about me, then... I don't like
2: not
1: feeling like he not
2: thinking
1: about me, though. Because I feel like
2: when
1: I walk in the room, you need to be at alert. At attention, baby. You
0: see,
1: better see
0: that,
1: me.
0: That's the problem right there.
2: What if he didn't see you?
0: Thank you, ma'am.
1: But the question we should be asking is why don't you see me? That don't mean you gotta be desperately
2: like, oh, pick me.
0: Right.
2: It just means, you know, hey, I'm interested. How you doing?
0: Thank you, ma'am. You sound like a good woman. You sound like on Sundays you cook that good pot roast that you slow roast with the potatoes and carrots and celery, that giblet gravy. You make him a cheese egg in the morning. Yeah, thank you, ma'am.
1: Thanks.
0: That's definitely somebody's auntie. Quick Silver Morning Show.
3: Hey, man, look, what it sounds like to me is women want men to be mind readers.
0: Thank you, sir. They want us to be intuitive. They think we talk to Tosh and Miss Parker. No.
3: Hey, and that's what I'll be saying, because there's been plenty of times I'd have been getting the smiles and getting the looks, and then I go press up on him, and then it's, boy, get out my face. Boy,
0: hey,
3: da-da-da-da, da-da-da-da.
0: Hey,
3: I'm just like, God. I thought.
0: Right, you were sending the signal, Shay.
3: Yeah, like they want us to be mind readers. So then when we read the mind wrong, it's like, we can't win for losing with them.
1: Listen,
0: hey,
1: I will say a lot of women don't know what they want. And you know what?
0: See,
1: I'm sorry for that.
0: Now Shay coming back around our side.
1: But there are some women who, you know, they want to be pursued.
0: Hey, man, you call in cooking this morning, baby. You cooking with hot grease.
3: You feel me?
1: Real, all right, don't get carried away now.
0: That's that hot grease, baby. That be popping.
3: Y'all have a good one.
0: That's that fish grease, baby.
1: Boy, be quiet.
0: Quick Silver Morning Show.
1: Just talk.
4: Hey, how you doing?
0: Talk to me, Brooks. We cooking with fish grease this morning.
4: Listen. I don't agree with Shay, and maybe that's the new modern way, but I wanted to ask her a question, which was, what is the best way to show your interest between any, whether the man or the woman? What's the best way?
1: Well, I think for a man, and every woman is different.
4: No,
1: so.
4: Let's just say a woman. Let's just say for a woman, what is the best way for two adults to show interest in one another? What's the best way?
0: For a woman, yes. Come on, because you're getting cooked right now.
1: I mean, I think for a woman, it's all about body language. I think body language says a lot, but you also have to be
4: No.
0: Thank you, sir.
1: Yes, I do.
4: It's so simple.
1: Hold on. How you going to gonna tell me no, but you asked me the question.
4: Because I'm older than you.
1: I don't give a damn. Who could be 86 years old?
4: I don't care, but I'm still more experienced than you.
1: Something you gotta know about.
4: And I'm not trying to make it complicated. I'm trying to make it simple.
1: No. You're not gonna talk over me. Now I don't mind having a conversation, having a debate, but you're not gonna call and get disrespectful on no day with me.
0: There you go.
4: I'm not being disrespectful. I'm just trying to make it simple.
1: Don't ask me a question and then talk over me. Let me finish saying what I'm saying.
0: Let her finish, sir.
1: Actually, forget about it. We're going to move on to new callers. Thank you so much for calling and sharing.
0: Right.
1: Yeah, because no, I'm not.
0: Jesus, Shay.
1: I'm not going back and forth with nobody who get like that with me, okay? And y'all know me as listeners. Y'all know that. We can have a debate or a conversation, but you get hype with me, I'm going to get back hype with you.
0: You're a hyper. You're a hyperventriloquist. I just make that word up.
1: Because who you feeling like?
0: But I understand. But all I'm saying, let's just take a quick commercial break and figure out. Because Shay needs some water.
1: Let's collect our thoughts.
0: Call us up, please, y'all. 410-481-9292. I don't know what's happening this morning. Good morning.
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0: Quicksilver Morning Show right here on 92.2. Oh, man. Me and Shay Parker here. Kelsey just popped in. Chop is out. This has been an interesting morning.
1: Yes. And if you're just tuning in, we're talking about Bumble, who just did a study showing 66% of women rather men shoot their shot
0: first.
1: That's
0: BS. I'm going to call BS a BS.
1: So Bumble is taking away that feature now and is allowing men to message women first. But we want to know, ladies,
0: Before you go to phone lines.
1: Okay.
0: And Kelsey, he walked into the tail end of you fussing the last guy out.
2: That's foolish.
1: First of all, he started fussing me out first. I just finished.
2: That's
1: it.
2: Foolish.
0: It's foolish.
2: If you're interested in somebody, say something.
0: If you see something, say something. Ain't that what I'm
2: saying? Yeah. Every point.
0: You see something, say something.
1: That's a standard rule.
2: Yeah.
0: Call us up though, man.
1: Yeah, ladies, are you with shooting your shot? And fellas, how do you feel about a woman chasing you down and you being the one hunted? 410-481-9292.
3: Good morning.
0: Talk to us, man. Make sure you're not speaking phone because I want to hear you.
3: Traditionally, I am old school, but I have pushed up on a man once before, and it was a coworker.
0: And how'd it work out for you?
1: Okay.
3: Well, we ended up in a relationship for 7 years, only for me to find out he was married.
0: Oh, my God.
1: See what I'm saying?
0: That's a really bad example, man. Really bad example.
1: Hey, but I'm glad that she gave it, because sometimes that happens, too. Like, he may be in a relationship, but, like, he's like, oh, well, she's kind of cute, so I'm going to go ahead and go for it.
3: Yeah, I had just started the job, and on the third day was the first time I saw him, and I was like, oh, where they been hiding you?
1: So he wasn't wearing a ring?
3: He wasn't wearing a ring.
1: Wow.
0: You fellas out here. Man, just so I'm curious, he wasn't black, was he? Because I know black men don't cheat.
1: What?
0: He wasn't black.
3: He was a black D.C. firefighter.
0: Oh, damn. No, man, that was one in a million.
1: I'm sorry, I have another question. How did y'all last for 7 years? So him and the wife must have been separated.
3: Actually, they were still living together.
0: Double life.
3: I never went to his house because I didn't like driving because of the distance, and he was willing to come to me, and we spent so much time together, I would have never thought that he was married.
1: You need to write a book,
0: monkey
1: girl.
0: Monkey with a wig. What does he call?
1: A low-down monkey with a wig on. Yeah. That's what he is, girl.
0: All right, man. I'm glad you made it out safe.
3: Thank you.
0: Man, this one took a turn this morning. Quicksilver Morning Show.
4: Hey, good morning.
0: Help us out.
4: I want to speak on the topic.
0: Yes.
4: Shay said all that, you know, looking across the room and all that. But women be sending mixed signals. You can look at them. You can look at me all night. But then when I come holler at you, now is, you feel me?
0: Mm-hmm.
4: You, what am I doing? What you doing? Like, why you over? Like, you know, so women send a lot of mixed signals, man. I feel like it's 2026. Man, y'all got to approach us, man.
0: Thank you,
4: ain't
0: sir.
4: Ain't nobody trying to hear that.
0: Yeah, because then when you come over there and say something, all of a sudden it's like, oh, my God, get out of my face. He doing too much, girl. Look at him.
1: I feel what you're saying, but...
4: Same face and all that. Like you say, I'm nice. I'm smelling good. You feel me?
0: I got that Creed on today, right?
4: That's
0: only $600 a bottle.
1: Well, man, listen, 66% of women are saying that they don't want to shoot their shot anymore. They're saying that you all need to be leaders.
4: We've been leading for the longest time.
0: Thank you, sir. All you gotta do is
4: show. We've been leading for the longest time.
1: He said we want
4: to
1: break.
4: Y'all gotta be the leaders. So, all we saying is show. Y'all gotta do a little more to show interest, man.
0: And that's
4: y'all,
0: all I've been saying.
4: The body language ain't enough.
0: All morning,
4: ain't
0: been saying,
4: enough no more.
0: All morning I've been saying, sir, that if a woman shows a man interest, he'll return in tenfold.
1: Quick.
0: So you send me one drink, I'm gonna send you 10 back. Listen, you add all your girls.
4: Because
0: now you show me you want me. But don't just
4: tell me,
0: if I like your picture 3 times, that was me telling you I like you.
1: I didn't say 3, I said 12.
0: But then when I get in your DM, why are you all in my DMs?
4: If I get in your DM, I just like what you was posting. I ain't trying to interest you. Man, you cooking with that fish grease right now again. That ain't so interesting, man. Listen, you got to show me you want me. And if you show me you want me, I had a whole
0: check.
4: I'm
0: going to
4: spend out on you.
0: Come on, spend it. I'm a young man.
1: I don't know. Ladies.
0: You ain't got to say that much, bro.
1: Ladies, if the boys want to be the girls, who's going to be the boy?
0: Thank you, sir.
4: Yes, sir.
0: All right, man.
1: Thank you.
0: We can wrap this conversation up, man. Real, Kelsey, you just came in. Your thoughts.
1: Kelsey, who's going to be the boys?
0: Is it okay for women to shoot their shot at you in 2026?
2: It most definitely is. Is like you and the last caller is saying,
0: right?
2: Show me a little interest.
0: I'm gonna go overboard.
2: Yeah.
0: It's over, I'm Shay. Flooded.
1: So what would you say a woman should do to show interest?
2: Hey, speak to me.
0: Oh my God, he wasn't even in the room.
2: Hey, you want to go get some drinks? Cool, and guess what? You say that, I'm going
1: to
2: pay for it.
1: Oh, so you want her to ask you on a date?
2: There's nothing wrong with it.
1: I see what's going on.
2: No.
0: And like I said earlier,
2: you asked me because what, I'm going to pay for it.
0: Kelsa, I said, if I get on the elevator looking good and smelling good, and you say to me, oh my God, you look good again. What you got on? You smell. That shows me.
2: That you're interested.
0: Let me now go and return
1: you
0: that little
1: what?
0: Compliment
2: like,
0: back
2: what
0: to
2: you doing later?
1: You
2: like,
1: know what?
0: Now he's going to have a, hey, Kelsa, can you press number 3? I have no idea you like me. You should be press number 3 like you're getting on in 3 seconds, Shay.
1: Yeah. I've said it before, and I'll say it again. Men and lies, oh, I just smile.
0: Now we lie.
2: Yeah, you're crazy.
0: Bro, you are tripping. And normally we all agree with you, but Shay, not this morning.
1: It's time for the quick mix.
0: All right, R&B Wednesday. I'm playing some songs where ladies are shooting their shots at men. 92Q.

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10: 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Good morning. Howard County is providing grassroots crisis intervention, $260,000 after the nonprofit lost millions in federal funding. The group, which supports the 988 suicide crisis line, also cut 62 jobs. President Trump says the Secret Service ordered a plane switch during his return from the NATO summit in July. The administration also says Medicaid will stop covering gender transition procedures for minors. And it looks like a Powerball ticket sold at Harvest Fair up in Harford County won $1 million by matching five numbers. Now tonight's jackpot is now an estimated $1 billion. I said it, $1 billion. $1 billion. It's not too late. There are thousands of kids waiting over a year for a sponsor. 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It's currently 75 degrees and partly cloudy out, as highs will go up in the mid-80s today and partly sunny skies for your Wednesday hump day. 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

0: All right, R&B Wednesday starts right now. And this is the problem with you, Shay. You weren't listening to Beyonce when she was singing to y'all. You can actually watch this on TikTok. Go to TikTok, type in DJ Quicksilver. R&B Wednesday starts right now. Let's go.
1: Baby, I see you working hard. Wanna let you know, I'm proud. Let you know that I admire what

0: I'm freaky, freaky like no one has ever made you feel, yeah.
1: Oh my goodness. This is why we love R&B Wednesday. You can actually watch this live on TikTok. Just go to TikTok, type in DJ Quicksilver. Somebody in the car about to sit there. What you doing, Tex? I'm trying to tell you.
2: I just want you to sit down just a minute.
1: Make that video and tag.

0: they don't make R&B music like this anymore. This is why R&B Wednesday is so important for the culture of music. They don't even have interludes like this in the songs no more, Shay.
1: Just give me one more chance, man.
0: Now think about this. Think the first time you heard this song. Watch this. Damn.
2: Shot. Coming right back at you, baby. Part two.
0: How can you not enjoy R&B Wednesday? Turn this up in your car and sing along real quick.
2: If I ever fall in love again, next time the lady will be

0: Hold on, Shay. Somebody really about to send that What You Doing text.
1: H-Town
0: at 9
1: boys.
0: Something in the morning.
1: Kicking it with my boy Luke.
0: Go ahead and text him, girl. Say, hey, big head, what you doing?
1: We'll be knocking the boots.
0: Say, hey, stranger.
1: G.I. Shazam Dino.
0: Or if you really bold, just send a little eyes. Send the eyes. What you doing,
1: like,
0: eyes?
1: You know what I'm saying?
0: R&B Wednesday, live on TikTok. Hey, DJ Quicksilver, watch
1: check
0: this.
1: The verse.

0: the memo about the interlude, the intermission. 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And then when the beat come back in, real sexy. Let's go.
1: Here it is.

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0: 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Hey, you know Shay Parker, go ahead and talk sexy to them. They in the car right now and sending the What You Doing text.
1: Listen, instead of sending a What You Doing text, how about a How Are You Feeling text?
0: Ooh.
1: And I don't mean how you feeling. I mean, how are you really feeling? Are you feeling loved, wanted, satisfied?
0: Satisfied's a good word.
1: You know, sometimes you just gotta send that pic. That
0: what kind of pic?
1: Under the office desk pic.
0: Oh, maybe. Anytime.
1: Ooh.
0: Keep going.
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0: Everybody
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0: In the car, need some more. 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
0: Unbelievably. That's a definite. Not true. Definitely not that's true.
2: Damn.
0: What I tell you all the time. I tell them all the time. 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Anything. And
6: you lie ever way more than I lie.
0: Give me one.
2: There are times when Quick isn't lying and we fact check him and he's telling the truth.
0: And you be like, damn.
6: Well, since when?
2: But it's only
0: name
2: because
0: name
2: you
0: once.
2: Lie.
0: Name once.
6: Give me one.
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0: Of course, this is your number one morning show in real life, the Quicksilver Morning Show on the Q. Me and Shay here, Chap is out. And speaking of number one, we are doing the Best of Baltimore contest right now. We've already done the Best Barbershop, we've done the Best Chicken Box, and right now, this week's category is none other than the Best Beauty Salon.
1: Yes, that's right. 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
0: I think it's also important just to reiterate, it's about the best beauty salons, not the best stylists.
1: Right.
0: So don't just tag a stylist. You have to actually have a salon.
1: Right.
0: Right.
1: So if people are paying booth rent there,
0: right,
1: then
0: it's a salon, real salon.
1: It's a salon, because we know that there are a lot of stylists who are just independent and doing their own thing. Unfortunately,
0: and we salute y'all, by the way.
1: But we had to find a way to, you know, narrow it down so that we didn't have hundreds of thousands of nominations. So this go round is just beauty salons.
0: All right, you got all the information. Once again, you can nominate on Instagram at 92QJams. 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I'll try my best to inspire at least one person with a vitamin of the day. 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
3: I always say it's not the message, it's the messenger. So sometimes everybody can tell you the exact same thing, but you hear it differently when someone else speaks it. I pray I'm that different voice today that reminds you to go get some rest. Go get some rest. That's the vitamin. Right now, you're overworking yourself again. Right now, you're trying to hustle and make it happen, but unfortunately, you can't be fully yourself when physically and mentally you're not fully yourself. So if you're feeling drained today, if you're feeling overwhelmed today, whatever you're feeling, embrace that feeling and actually get some rest. You've been pushing through for way too long. You're going to crash. I'm telling you, I've done it. It's happened to me multiple times when you're in the thick of trying to make something happen and you're trying to rise and grind, but then you wake up and then there is no grind. There is no rise because your body, I always say, if you don't rest your body will rest you 100% of the time. Before you're forced into rest, take that rest you need and deserve today is the vitamin of the day. For more inspiration, please follow me on all social media, especially Instagram and TikTok at DJ Quicksilver.
4: And of course, you can get at me on Instagram, Threads, and TikTok at I am Shea Parker. That's Shea like Shea Butter, but spelled C-H-E-Y. Make sure you show our guy some pork chop, some love. Prayerfully, he will be back tomorrow at Pork Chop 410.
3: All right, we're up out here. Of course, Persian Nicole is up next. I think she has another $100 from Jimmy the Boxer towards your back of school time. And what if I told y'all she also has 92Q End of Summer Jam tickets?
5: 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Give me that phone.
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0: 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Justice for Big Sam.
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1: I'm glad to be here.
0: I never thought that this would happen.
1: You know what? Everything is possible in life.
0: Everything is possible. Yes. And you are showing the girls that. But how do you feel about your name not only being on all the tizzoos and stuff, as soon as I say, oh, Tasha K, I say, oh, who is that? The messy girl? The girl that says, how do you feel about your name and messy being in the same sentence?
1: I'm messy. I am messy. I don't know why people be trying to act like they ain't messy.
0: Are you aware?
1: I am aware.

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1: What's up? This is Doja Cat, and you're checking out Persia Nicole on 92Q.
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0: And here, let's get into it around these parts. Of course, on a Wednesday, honey, tons of things trending. Here's some stories I'm picking to talk about today. First things first, you ready for the sky to look a little different tonight? A total solar eclipse will take over skies in some countries as the moon and the sun align going down today. Now, they say we'll only get like a partial visible action of this here in the United States. If you live in like Greenland, Iceland, Portugal, Russia, or Spain, you won't get the full shebang. But they said here in the U.S., we'll only get a glimpse of, say, it would look like a cookie with a small bite taken out of it. And I'm like, okay, what's the point of looking at a small cookie with a little bit of a bite? Like, I'm good off of that. I'm just going to go ahead and lay my head down. So we'll see what happens and what it really looks like. If you're into it, I got the full layout as to what time you need to watch and how you can protect your eyes and more posted for you at 92Q.com. Something else is posted for you. Some money. Go get it. I don't want to hear you can't find a job. Governor Westmore announced an AI expansion with 250 new jobs. Go get one of them right now. Speaking of jobs, he won't need one. We're all being very hopeful around here that everything will be okay. Baltimore Ravens cornerback in 2024 first round draft pick Nate Wiggins has, had a little bit of updates. Yesterday he was carted off the field roughly an hour into Tuesday's practice after suffering a leg injury on his left leg. Now, when talking about his potential seriousness, head coach just said, listen, he's still being evaluated. Not a whole lot, they could say right now. I think there's optimism, but again, we'll look at it. We'll see where it's at. So we're going to see what's happening, of course, with Nate's leg. As I get more information, I'll keep you updated with that. I'm also trying to keep you updated with the whole Tupac murder case. This trial that I still cannot believe we're even talking about. Years later, nearly 30 years after Tupac was shot and killed in Las Vegas, how are we still in a trial for this? Keefy D is he is the only man on trial right now. But Tupac murder case includes a much larger, cast tied to the shooting. A lot of people were called in for this shooting. Even Suge Knight was taking a stand and more. Yesterday, things kicked off. The jury selection has officially begun. So what's going to be happening next? Well, we do know that Diddy has been named in this trial. He already locked up. They said, bring him in his courtroom too. So could Diddy be taking the stand in this murder trial? They say yes, possibly. They could be, transferring him to the courtroom. So we'll see what happens with that. But I got everything you need to know so far about this Tupac murder trial posted for you at 92Q.com. All right, let's stay connected at Persia Nicole and 92Q Jams. Be more. Listen, in the meantime, between time after 10:30, I got a whole lot of tickets for you and a whole lot of money today. You want to start off some things with a 92Q and a summer jam? You want to be outside and grab some free coins? I got details on the way.
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4: This is The Daily Play with Joy Taylor. The Vikings have been a revolving door at quarterback under head coach Kevin O'Connell. 8 different guys have played quarterback for KOC in his 4 years in Minnesota, and now a ninth will start season 5. Kyler Murray will be the guy to start the season in Minnesota, beating out J.J. McCarthy. Murray has been the heavy favorite to win the job from the moment he signed the one-year, $1.3 million contract. following his release by the Arizona Cardinals, who will pay him $35.5 million. The decision slides McCarthy, the number 10 pick of the 2024 draft, to the number 2 quarterback role after 10 career starts, and definitely raises questions about his future because Carson Wentz and Max Brosmer also remain on the roster. So this isn't Kyler's last shot, or at least it shouldn't be, and it's a great shot, and I hope he takes advantage. 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
0: Mm-hmm. You already know Monday through Friday, 10 a.m. to 3 p.m. I got you covered with a whole lot of power. And I'm bringing some of your favorite celebrities along for that ride, too. Like the latest, Miguel.
12: What's up, Persian? How are you?
0: Funny Marco.
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14: 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She makes my palms blush.
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0: Be more excited to Q on Purge and a cold of power to pee, baby. Better let them know. Honey, hey, I don't know if you heard the news or not, but we about to let you know a whole lot more things, okay? We are outside for 92Q and a summer jam. We've been told you we want to send you, okay? I do have the tickets today, but I want you to double up your chance to win these tickets to head to our 92Q and a summer jam. And I want to give you some money, too, okay? We got a whole lot of money to blow, a whole lot of tickets to blow. You could be outside. All you got to do is help us curate our playlist. Let us know what songs you want to hear, what songs you absolutely never want to hear again for your chance to win these free tickets to our 92Q and a summer jam. Now here's what you gotta do. All you gotta do is log on, clickety clack, it's on the front page. You can be on your way to go see Young Miami, Skilla Baby, 42 Doug, YG Tech, NASD Chaz, Pier 6 Pavilion, and you can grab some money, $250 for your troubles. Now that can go towards these kids because, yeah, they're expensive and back to school and stuff like that. Or if you're like, well, Purge, I ain't got no kids. Well, baby, use the money for your outfit for the night or your gas money, whatever you want to do with it. The money could be yours. Help us curate our playlist. 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Good luck in advance. In the meantime, between time just after 10:55, I'm a roll commercial free, doing what we both love. Also, after 11 o'clock, it's going to get even better. As I continue to roll commercial free, you could be on your way to grab some money. Details coming up.
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1: What's up?
0: It's good to have you on the show, you know.
1: I'm glad to be here.
0: I never thought that this would happen.
1: You know what? Everything is possible in life.
0: Everything is possible. Yes. And you are showing the girls that. But how do you feel about your name not only being on all the tizzoos and stuff, as soon as I say, oh, Tasha K, I say, oh, who is that? The messy girl? The girl that says, how do you feel about your name and messy being in the same sentence?
1: I'm messy. I am messy. I don't know why people be trying to act like they ain't messy.
0: Are you aware?
1: I am aware.

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0: 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What's up, baby?
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0: got something to prove. It's B-More's 92Q. I'm Perry and Nicole, the power to P, baby. You ain't got nothing to prove to us. All you gotta do is hop on a flight and get flued out, okay? 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And DJ Misses is trying to get you posted on the corner in Chicago to go see Ye live in concert. 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In the meantime, between time, just after like 11:27, you want some tickets for a 92Q in a summer jam? How about some free money for the kids heading back to school? 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
1: Shout out to all the 10s. Even 9.5. We still love you. It's P. Morris, IDQQ, I'm Persian, Nicole, the power, the P, baby. That's still a bit right there. Chris Breezy, Bryson, tell her that face card. Now listen, bring that face card and come hang out with us on that one voyage 2026. Yeah, we outside about to party with a purpose, doing it for our phenomenal HBCUs, Morgan State University. What up? Listen, quick, so we'll be on this cruise ship, okay? Putting on for the city and more, Ricky Smiley. It goes down October the 26th to November the 1st. If you have not already marked your calendars and put that PTO and prepare the others, we about to hop on that Virgin Voyages Resilient Lady, adults only, lead them kids at home with the babysitter and things like that. Get a cabin starting at just $1,900 per person. Now listen, you're going to pick the cabin category. 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If you know, you know. Live performances from T.I., Rick Ross, Keith Sweat, D.O. Hughley. It's going to be like a fireside chat with the Brett and Judy. Lev Crying Hill with Erica Campbell. Hello. Mekhi Pfeiffer is going to be there. Wait a minute. They didn't add it. Mekhi in here with the space tournament. Yeah. You know what? I was already going, but I'm really going now, okay? It's definitely going to be a vibe. Beach barbecue, so much more. Cabins are selling quick. Book yours today. OV 2026. Or call 214-495-1963 to reserve your cabin today. And, of course, we'll see you on that water right there. In the meantime, I'll also see you inside the Half the Half mix just after, like, 11:45. We're going to roll commercial free for over an hour. Giving you half classics, half to new. Also giving you some free money for back to school. I got two chances for you to win $100. Actually, I got another chance for you to win $250 and some tickets to our 90QQ in a summer jam. It's going to be a vibe. AJ Showtime steps in for that.
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0: keep it off the heezy for sheezy with them 504 boys, you dig? 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

0: Yeah, bitch. Tickets his homies carried him through the hurts. First time he ever been to church. And now he's in the dirt. Born out of beer for my dead homie. A bunch of rest in peace. Sir,
1: ladies and gentlemen.

0: We've had a head-for-head mix around here, rolling commercial free for over an hour on It's Whatever You Want Wednesday. You control the whole entire playlist. I'm Persia Nicole.
1: That's right, AJ Showtime. What's up, Chief?
0: So if you notice, AJ's been doing a little bit of this, a little bit of that. Some of his favorite labels already he's done played for.
1: Yeah,
0: clearly.
1: Man, a little bit of Cash Money, No Limit, going back to back. So this is what we're trying to do for Whatever You Want Wednesday. Give me a two-play, say like Bad Boy Death Row or, you know, something like that. Two labels, two songs, I got you covered.
0: I'm more leaning toward Cash Money. Like, that's what I kind of want to hear a little bit more of.
1: Okay.
0: But whatever type of label you want to go from, if it's Def Jam or whatever, hit us up. 410-481-9292.

0: Be More's Attitude, Q Inside's at Half and Half Mix. I'm Persian Nicole.
1: That's right, AJ Showtime right here, Chief.
0: Talking about what labels we should be going to right now. What you want to hear?
2: I need to hear some Bad Boy. I want to hear some Diddy. Don't judge me.
0: This is a no judgment zone, sir.
1: Hey, yo, get your Diddy bop on, bro. Yeah, ain't that right?
0: I

0: It's me, more side of QQ, side to head for head mix. So far, so good. You know, already it's like, don't judge me, but can I?
1: Hey, man, there's nothing wrong with the classics. You gotta play them.
0: Yeah, no, what's up?
2: Que paso, amigo.
0: Que paso, papa.
2: So I can't even think of the names of the labels right now, but I was gonna ask y'all for a double up today.
0: Okay.
2: Because it's back to school. I was gonna ask for Air Forces, both of them.
0: I only know one stopping in my Air Force Ones.
1: I know what he's trying to do. I got him. Hold tight.
0: Okay.
1: Real DJ got you, bro.
0: 410-481-9292.

0: We talking label talk today inside that Half and Half Mix, Whatever You Want Wednesday. You still control the whole entire playlist. It's just whatever label you want to go to. I'm Persia Nicole.
1: Exactly that. AJ Showtime, man.
0: What's up? What you want to hear?
2: Rap-A-Lot.
0: Okay, Rap-A-Lot Records.
1: Let's go down to H-Town. Why not? 410-481-9292.

0: 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It's 1994 and we up against the same shit. I never understood why I could never see a man cry till I seen a man die.
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0: 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Now your time has arrived for your final test.
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0: not scared of that. 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
1: Whatever you want, Wednesday inside to head for head mix. You know one thing I want right now, AJ?
2: What's that?
1: Is a lunch delivery. If we could.
2: Man, Big Back University in full
1: effect. Records. Big Back Records.
2: Hey, yo.
1: Big Back Records.
2: You want all the snacks?
1: Yeah.
2: All the apps?
1: Come to Big Back. Yo, I'm Persian Nicole.
2: Yeah, man. President in chief, your boy AJ Showtime.
1: Yeah. What record label are we going to?
3: G.
1: Period.

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Throw them hooks up, Brandon. 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
0: You know I got your openness, the original heads me in the original crook. 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

0: Wednesday, side to half to half mix on B-More Zaddy 2Q. We're not even near done yet. So many more labels attached that I think a lot of you might have forgot about already. But either way, we'll see how this goes. I'm Persian Nicole.
1: AJ Showtime, man. The selection is real nice so far.
0: I like it. What's up? What you want to hear?
2: Let's do Loud Records when Mar Deep was on there.
1: Yeah, we got to do that Loud Records. It's only right.
3: Sending this one out to my man Killer B. No doubt, indeed.

0: Half a half mix, of course, on Whatever You Want Wednesday. I'm Persian Nicole.
1: Yes, indeed, man. Running through them labels, classic now, wherever you want to go. 410-419-2922. What we got next, though?
0: What's up?
2: Let's go set it off with Trill Entertainment.
0: Well,
1: gotta do it for Trill. Yes, indeed.

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1: Just a little bit of hip-hop history, that's all, man. 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
0: I like the way you did that.
1: You know, for the fans that used to look on the back of the CD covers, read the track list, read that little label in the corner.
0: Do you still have your CD, what was it called, the binder? You know, it used to be in the car?
1: Used to flip? Yes.
0: I don't know where mine is. I need mine. That's probably going to be worth something in a little bit of years. We'll see. Either way, listen, we teamed up with Jimmy the Boxer to help you get ready for back to school. While we done did that, you know, a little something for the parents. Back to school cash drop is officially here. 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

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All here all summer long. We are 92Q. Exactly that. 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

0: It's B-More's 92Q. We inside that half and half mix. I'm Persia Nicole.
1: 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That's right.
0: Hey, listen, do not forget Jimmy the Boxer gave it his money. $100 to head back to school for them kitties. If you want it, I have the coins on the way after 127. 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
3: The reality is tragedy never announces that it is coming. Tragedy thrives on that one bad decision, one unnecessary risk, one moment of believing that it couldn't possibly happen to me. There was a time in our past when our main concentration was on survival. Our elders were considered strict when they would not allow us to go to anyone's house before everyone in that house was checked out. They firmly believed that the company we keep in our youth will determine the outcome of our future. And they were bound and determined that every generation would do better than the one before. Oftentimes, when a young person's future is interrupted by tragedy, it serves as a wake-up call to remind us to accept the reality that we are uniquely different from other cultures. Understanding that difference obligates us to make certain that our young survive so that they too can experience a future.
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0: 40 years of New Jack Swing. Magogo family, everybody, expect hit after hit after hit after hit.
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0: It's B More's 92Q inside that half and half mix on It's Whatever You Want Wednesday. I'm Persia Nicole.
1: Exactly that. AJ Showtime. What's up, Chief?
0: One thing I know you definitely want is to not have to spend all your money on these kids, because they want everything.
1: From in top addition to bottom, Robux, man.
0: You want Robux and sneakers? Pick one. You want to play or you want to walk? Okay, so we're going to give you $100, okay, to help your kids get ready for back to school. 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
0: What's some money around these parts? What's up?
2: Hello, how you doing?
0: I'm good. How you doing?
2: I'm fine, thank you. Okay. Am I the right caller?
0: I don't know. You got some kids?
2: I got 7 kids.
0: Well, god damn. I got $100. What you gonna do with it?
2: Buy my baby school supplies.
0: You get a pencil, you get an eraser, you get a folder and a binder, maybe a backpack, I don't know, but $100 is yours to help your kids get ready for back to school. 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
2: Thank you so much, Persia. 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
0: Hey, listen, I try to do what I can do. Hold on 1 second, okay?
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0: Listen, 7 kids.
1: That met the criteria already.
0: He should call Jimmy and be like, "You, can I get a couple hundred more?
1: Extension. You know what I'm saying?
0: I know you're slinging them calls around here. You can give me a couple hundred more, Jimmy. You know, we need a little bit more." Congratulations right there to him, AJ. I appreciate you.
1: Value as well at AJ Showtime on everything. Por favor, if you need me, Chief.
0: That's right, Nelson. If you need me, of course, I'm here at 3 o'clock, just after 2. I know you need some more money, so I got that for you on the way. Plus, addition to that, if you want to be in our 92 Q in a summer jam, I got those tickets on the way, too. 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
1: Bow, bow, bow.

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better let them know. It's B-More's 92 Q on Persian, a cold, a power, a P, baby, T.I., Rick Ross, Keith Sweat, and more will be on that One Voyage 2026 cruise. Have you booked your cabin yet? So much more going down. I got details 220.

0: Get them feels. 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
0: 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They mixing. 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
0: the cutwater with something
1: like
0: too.
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0: It's time, y'all. 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All that snow, we been through it. We deserve this.

Jenna Cole, the power to pee, baby. Listen, I know you need this $100 to send them kids back to school, right? Round two, Jim in the Box gave me these coins to give to you. You got some kids, they need some school supplies and things like that, hit me up. 410-481-9

0: Shout out to them Cali girls right there. Pluto is future California girls. I'm B-More's 92Q. I'm Persian. Dakota Power to P, baby. What's up?
1: Persian.
0: Yes.
1: Did I win?
0: Come get this $100.
1: Hey, let's go, sure. That's what I'm talking about.
0: You got some kids going back to school, babe?
1: Yeah, we in the car now. I said, fine, I'm about to get this money.
0: I know that's right. I know that's right, okay? And head to the market, head to the mall, whatever you got to do, baby. Get that school supplies back and ready. It's all powered by Jimmy the Boxer knocking out the competition. The $100 is yours.
1: Thank you.
0: You're welcome. Okay, so listen, I'm about here by 3 p.m., which means I don't have much more time to give you more things I have. So how about this? Just after 2:30, I got these 92Q in a summer jam tickets to go hang out with Young Miami, 42 Doug, Skilla Baby, YG Tech, NASG Chaz, and more. Tickets are on the way. Just hold on.
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0: to me.
1: I don't keep that.
0: Like, I ain't got a header to the left
1: like
0: of
1: I
0: me.
1: Ain't got a header.
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1: Ooh.
0: But that chick, then why she texting
1: me?
0: Why she keep calling my phone, speaking.
1: Ooh.
0: Every time I'm out, why she stressing
1: me?
0: You call her Stephanie?
1: Call her, huh?
0: I call her Heffany.

0: get up out of here. But of course, before I go, I got some things to do, right? What's up?
1: Hey, Persia. My call is number 29.
0: You call it 29, baby. We outside on that water.
1: Who the scam is that? I'm trying to find a scammer to get them boosters.
0: Period. Well, you might just find one. Not that you can in a summer jam, because you will call it 29, the biggest Labor Day weekend concert. Young Miami going to be looking for them boosters too, honey, because she is coming to the city performing 42 Doug, Skiller Baby, YG Tech, NASG Chaz, and more. Of course, we'll all be hosting here our 92Q family along that Pier 6 Pavilion. Beautiful, gorgeous waterfront Friday, September the 4th. Tickets are on sale right now. 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You can also call 410-949-6733, but you ain't got to worry about that because you outside for free.
1: I'm outside. Thank you, Persia. I'm outside.
0: Hold on one second, okay?
1: Okay.
0: Listen, she outside. You could be outside too for a 92Q in a summer jam. When I return tomorrow at 10 a.m., I have more tickets ahead on the water with us right there to go see Young Miami and more. I got some more coins, you know, just in time as we head back to school. Jimmy the Boxer gave more coins around here, $100. Let's stay connected, though. In the meantime, at Persia and Nicole, and don't never forget, God don't bless no mess, so don't be messy in these streets. Divas got you covered up next.
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1: Ready to clock out of work? 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The diva is on the throne on your ride home. 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
5: That's right, baby. We are back at it again. D.C., Maryland, Virginia, Baltimore. Give it up for yourself for making it halfway through. I said we are halfway through. Yet another ghetto week in America, baby. It don't matter where you at or what you got going out. It's ghetto over here. On top of that, the Powerball jackpot just went to an estimated $1 billion. I saw that was this is the eighth largest in the game's history. Somebody won $2.4 billion back in 2022. Anyway, checked on them. That's why we want to know, like, what had happened after that. Or did they just do what I'm gonna do, which is vanish? Anybody wanna go? let me stop playing with y'all. But let's get through this afternoon, okay? We are halfway through another ghetto week in America, and just to keep your mind off of all the ghetto-ness, let's send you to Afro Plus, best friend. It's going down like 3 days in a row, September 4th through the 6th, out in Northwest Stadium, and that's the joint with DeVito and Wizkid and Timbs and Lil Baby and Lotto, Sexy Red, Chief Keef, and more. That's going to be a time. And then you also know Broccoli City Fest is going down at Jiffy Lube Live. Yeah, they got Summer Walker, K1, Dustin Conrad, and more. If you could do it for the culture and prove that you bought that life right now, I will let you have your pick on what tickets you'd like to win. But listen, you really got to do it for the culture today, because the culture is celebrating a hip-hop legend, okay? He's celebrating his birthday today. He won a Grammy and stayed number one for 5 weeks back in 1992. You might remember him because he told us that he likes big butts. And he did not lie about that. He did not lie. According to the culture, what is his name? I might make you say the song too. 877-537-5757. Do it for the culture. Good luck.
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2: Mm-hmm. You already know Monday through Friday, 10 a.m. to 3 p.m. I got you covered with a whole lot of power. 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Like the latest, Miguel.
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0: Store is gonna be here in November. Yeah, we a plug for those tickets. I'm interested to see Lotto's show now that she's been added to Doja Cat's tour. You know she gotta bring it. Just like my guy Ben. My Ben, he just won Afro Plus Fest tickets. What up, Ben? That was a shout out to the other guy that said he said MC Hammer, baby, it's service a lot, y'all. And hip hop is turning 53, and y'all don't know these things. That's why we play Questions for the Culture. I got another chance for you to win Broccoli City Fest tickets around like 5:20. We gonna do that, but right now let's get unfiltered. And I had one of my listeners. He says, "Dear Diva, I'm probably one of your most dedicated male listeners. I do appreciate that." You know, he said, "I'm writing you this question in hopes that our listeners can give me some input on what to do." All right, I'm going to preface this with, it is Hump Day Wednesday, so I said I'd do it today. So he says, "My lady approached me this morning telling me that we only do it on her terms. Mind you, we've been together 9 years, and I don't think this is the case. But I've spent the day trying to figure out why she feels like this. And I've come up with the fact that I'm simply just getting bored. I mean, not with her, but with our bedroom life. I would like to know from your listeners how I can fix this, or if I can fix this situation." You know, I think this is a valid question, because as folks want to be like, "Oh, y'all need to be together, get together, get married, be together, stay together, be together forever." Let's talk about the tips and the tricks that goes into keeping things flaming hot like them Cheetos that you be eating. You know what I mean? Because folks be dealing with a lot. But when you come into that room together, things is supposed to feel hot and steamy. Not that one, Lady Reds. It's supposed to be hot and steamy in there. Now, how do you keep it that way? Because after 9 years, he's just getting bored. And maybe she's getting bored. Y'all ever thought that we bored? Same position, same time, same 2.5 minutes with some of you men. So what do you think he should do? And he says, "Can he even fix this situation after 9 years? It's Hump Day." I know y'all got some advice. 877-537-5757. Get unfiltered.
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1: Hey, it's Persian Nicole, the power to pee, baby. And if you're tired of hanging out with them other midday shows, you don't win no tickets, come to Death Row. Just kidding. Hang out with me Monday through Friday, 10 a.m. to 3 p.m. inside middays of Persia for vibes like this.
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0: Future California girls, as we wrap up getting unfiltered on a hump day, this guy basically DM'd me, this listener, and I appreciate you always listening. But look, he wants to know if he can help him and his wife bedroom life, if you know what I mean. After 9 years, his wife says, "We only do it on my terms." And he's getting bored, not with her, but with their bedroom life. Now, how can they fix that? Get unfiltered. What you think?
1: Well, hello, Dominique.
0: Hey,
1: how you doing? But I got the key for them little youngins. Let me tell you how you spice it up.
0: Okay.
1: You do it when you was a kid, like when you didn't have a place to stay and you had to sneak somewhere and do it in the car, in the park. I'm saying it's spontaneous. You know what I'm saying?
0: Yeah.
1: That's how you spice it up. You got to bring something. You know, you don't want to be in the house. You go take it outside to nature sometimes. You know what I'm saying?
0: You got to spice it up.
1: A little adrenaline.
0: Yeah, stuff. A little adrenaline is good.
1: Go to the park and see if you know how you do when you was a kid. Come on, y'all, doing it in the park.
0: Doing it at the dock.
1: Back to back. You know, put a blanket down somewhere secluded. What?
0: Yeah.
1: Out in the woods, baby.
0: You know, I do like it when you have to keep quiet. And if you don't keep quiet, bad things are happening to you. Or you might get spanked, you know?
1: All you want to. Hello?
0: I'm with you, sister. Thank you for calling. I appreciate it. Hello, Get Unfiltered. What do you think?
2: Hey, so look, this is my opinion, right? But if she did something different.
0: Mm-hmm.
2: I mean, I'm just saying, it's two parties. If they've been together for 9 years, obviously it must be something. There's something there if they've been together that long, right? What if she did something different? Wear some lingerie. Do something, you know what I'm saying, to spark up yourself. I mean, I'm just saying, that's just my opinion.
0: That's true. He said his lady approached him and told him that they only do things on his terms. And so that's why he was asking us, well, what can I do? And he was being honest. He said, I'm just getting bored. Not with her, but, you know, so maybe you're right.
2: Yeah, nah. So that's on him, man. My bad. I ain't hear all the whole thing.
0: Nah, it's cool though. Because he's trying to figure out. But what you're saying is, this is fixable.
2: It's fixable. It's definitely fixable.
0: Yeah. We just got to go shopping a little bit. You know what I mean?
2: Switch something up. Get some lingerie a little bit. You know what I'm saying?
0: Hear the oil right there. I got the oil, baby. What you got? Yeah.
2: Yep, no question. Hey, look, no question. You got to do something.
0: And that, baby,
2: though.
0: I need you to put this swing up over here, up there like that for me, baby. Put that up there.
2: Hey, whatever you need to do, get it done. You know what I'm saying? If y'all been together 9 years, obviously y'all want to stay together, so get it done. That's
0: get it done. Thank you for calling and listening.
2: No,
0: I appreciate you. Have a good one. All right, you guys. If you're grown, take that home and do what you please with it. On this hump day. Coming up though, DJ Quicksilver, the party keeping, about to go in inside the mix for a whole hour. And I'm gonna hook somebody up with Broccoli City Fest tickets at 5:20. If you can prove you really about that life, don't move.
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6: Mm-hmm. You already know, Monday through Friday, 10 a.m. to 3 p.m., I got you covered with a whole lot of power. 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

0: That's right, on a hump day Wednesday, DJ Quicksilver, the party kingpin himself, getting you through this traffic. That's right. We are halfway through yet another ghetto week in America, D.C., Maryland, Virginia, Baltimore. Just hold on. Two more days, my friend. And you know what we doing? We outside with it. We going to make sure you're there. Shout out to my guy, Bim. He won those Afro Plus Fest tickets. He's outside at Northwest Stadium all weekend, September 4th through the 6th, man, with DeVito and WizKid, Lil Baby, Lotto, and more. So you know what's next, right? I've got Broccoli City Fest tickets. Yeah, we don't want to leave you off, Bad and Bougie friend. We want to get you there September 19th out Jiffy Lube live with Summer Walker, K1, Dustin Conrad, and more. If you think you can beat me at Questions for the Culture and prove that you really bought that life, I'll hook you up with some tickets right now. Get to dial at 877-537-5757. Good luck.
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1: Oh, I'm going to do that anyway. I'm going to do that anyway because that's
2: all right. All right, so, you know, Megan Thee Stallion has kind of been on a bit of a hiatus since she let us know that Ken was, what's his name? Is his name Kim Clay? Who cares anymore? That's what happens when we're done with you. Don't even remember the man's name. My girl, Megan Thee Stallion, has sat down for her first interview in months with Michelle Obama on her IMO podcast. You know what? Megan Thee Stallion is actually reflecting on a lot of things and embracing emotions that come with being famous.
3: You are giving more young women, young black women, you know, all kinds of people the permission to not have to be strong all the time.
4: I feel like strong like shows up in so many different ways. It's not about being like tough or like just stoic. It's not about like what you look like. I think it's about like being like brave enough to keep going.
3: Yep.
4: Brave enough to be like, I don't want to do this.
3: Yep.
4: Just brave enough to feel how you feel.
3: Yep.
4: And have your boundaries.
3: Yes.
4: You could say no.
3: Yes.
4: Saying yes to everything don't make you strong. I had to learn that too, because I used to be like, yeah, what you want me to do? Sure, I'm there. What can I do? How can I make everybody happy?
3: And then you learn that when you say no, life goes on.
4: Yeah.
2: Yeah, see, I'm going to have to chime into the whole podcast, Michelle Obama's podcast that she has with her brother. So look, Megan says she's been trying to get her life together, working on herself and working on new music. So she's let her fans know, I think Tina Snow is back, okay? Let's see her sitting down with a few other people I would like to hear her going back and forth with. All right, let's talk about Rod Wave. We know the album is coming out August 28th, right? He's getting ready to go on a 25-city tour. But what does this mean? Because the feds just dropped a lot of evidence. Rod Wave's legal team just received like 90 gigabytes of evidence as prosecutors are building a case against the rapper. This has to do with the whole Georgia shooting incident that happened a couple years back. But Rod Wave faces 14 serious charges stemming from this confrontation at his home. And the state's legal team has compiled all these gigabytes of material to show their allegations. I'm talking about 1,900 photos, 111 videos, multiple audio recordings. I don't know. This isn't good, but this is the thing. Have you ever heard of Drew Feinling? That's like Cardi B and Offset's lawyers. He's maintaining that Rod Wave is innocent. That is his client. And he says there are no truth to these charges. I don't know why, but I believe in him. We'll see how this goes. Meanwhile, though, your girl Rihanna, I just love seeing photos of her as a mom. Even though she is shutting down Elle magazine right now without them, she did post a photo of her and her three kids visiting Barbados, the street that she grew up on, full circle. Meanwhile, though, speaking of going home, NBA Youngboy just revealed he moved to South Korea and he's never returning to the U.S. at all. He said South Korea is quiet and out the way. And you know what? I can't blame him for that. There's lots of other things going on. You better keep yourself informed with more stories for yourself on DominiqueTheDivaShow.com.
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40 with such shebang. 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

0: you feeling, D.C., Maryland, Virginia, Baltimore? I hope you are proud of yourself for making it halfway through yet another ghetto week in America, baby. Don't matter where you at or what you got going out, it's ghetto over here. Big ups to all the Olivia Dean fans headed to CFG Bank Arena tonight. Y'all outside, they don't play about her. Her fans do not play about her. Well, look, I don't play about these Broccoli City Fest tickets. I told you I got your chance to win. Let's see who's really about that life. Hello, who's this? Where you calling from?
1: Kaya from D.C.
0: Okay, my girl Kaya from D.C. You trying to go to Broccoli City Fest for real out there at Jiffy Lube Live?
1: Yes!
0: Okay, well, let's see if you can do it for the culture and prove that you really bought that life, okay? According to the culture, Kaya, please tell me one thing a black girl don't play about.
1: Her hair.
0: You are absolutely, positively going to Broccoli City Fest. Congratulations!
1: Thank you!
0: First and foremost, before anything else, okay, before any other titles, baby, we do not play about our hair. Absolutely.
1: At all.
0: At all. Not on any day, not on wash day, not on braid day.
1: Okay. At all. Hottest day, nothing.
0: I seen somebody on the news getting in trouble for touching people's hair on the metro. Like, but I ain't seen none of I ain't see us. I ain't. Yeah.
1: Yeah. As long as it's
0: here. Yeah. Oh, Kaya, congratulations. I'm so happy for you. You're going to Broccoli City Fest September 19th with Summer Walker, K1, Dustin Kyra, and more. And I know that hair about to be laid.
1: Yes, this hair definitely about to be laid. You already know. I'm so excited. Thank you.
0: So we've got plenty more chances to get you to Broccoli City Fest, friends. So don't even sweat that, okay? Coming up at 6:25, though, let's talk about something very important. The Trump administration is facing a little bit of backlash. That's nothing new. But they have hired 2,000 video gamers to work as air traffic controllers. I've got the latest on all that at 6:25. Be here.
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5: 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And if you're tired of hanging out with them other midday shows, you don't win no tickets, come to Death Row. Just kidding. Hang out with me Monday through Friday, 10 a.m. to 3 p.m. inside Middays of Persia for vibes like this.
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0: Your Baltimore, Dominique Demon here on the Dow, of course, as we all push through yet another ghetto week in America, baby. No matter where you at or what you got going on, something is being recalled, apparently. Meanwhile, though, you know what else is going on? The Trump administration is, they basically announced that they have hired 2,000 video gamers. Yes, 2,000 video gamers have been hired to serve as air traffic controllers. That's right, Transportation Secretary Sean Duffy made the announcement about the new campaign to recruit video gamers as air traffic controllers. And a lot of people, of course, a lot of gamers were interested in the job. And there's like a little video you can see of them just being ecstatic and just sharing a compilation of testimonials from some of the new hires, expressing their excitement about passing their interviews and getting down to work. Okay, so yes, the Federal Aviation Administration is explaining, basically saying, with only about 25% of controllers holding a traditional college degree, this right here is an effort and focused on reaching talented young people pursuing alternative career paths. So a lot of them like active gaming. Look, if you can game, but you understand that this is not a game, I'm here for it. Because, I mean, even former FAA officials will tell you that, you know, this is a skill set, all right? You can play video games all day, but it doesn't replace aptitude, discipline, or decision making under pressure. So hopefully these kids take it seriously, okay? But how do you feel? And then I'm like, when GTA 6 come out, are they going to be at work? Or are they going to be like, oh, nah, we on the game. Like, y'all for real, like, bruh. What you mean I got to go to work today? But no, let's cross our fingers that this goes well. I do understand that the FAA was understaffed for a long time. And so with them deciding to add gamers in the mix, hopefully they can fix that and everything will go smoothly. I don't know, honey. I don't know. I'm getting the heebie-jeebies, but it's just another ghetto week in America, baby. You can get this story and so much more on DominiqueTheDivaShow.com.
1: 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Excuse me, honey, but nobody's in my lane.
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0: listen, stop playing with us, Cardi, because you're shooting videos in the Bronx. Just go ahead and give us the album for the year, and then just go ahead and do part two of the Little Miss Drama Tour. Because we're going to be in there, aren't we, friend? That's right. I see some folks on the way to Olivia Dean tonight, CFG Bank Arena. So, yeah, if you catching a little bit of traffic around there, that's what's going on tonight. Lots of things in the city. Shout out to my guy, Ben, who won Afro Plus Fest tickets. It goes down Northwest Stadium September 4th through the 6th. That Afro Plus Fest lineup is insane. You hear me? That's going to be a time. And also, my girl, Zakia out D.C., she won Broccoli City Fest tickets. That's right. Summer Walker, K1, Dusty Conrad, and more. September 19th. We are your plug for that. And shout outs to B More. I know y'all try to win these in the Summer Jam tickets. Going down on the water, Labor Day weekend, Pier 6 Pavilion. That's going to be insane. Young Miami, Skilla Baby, 42. Listen, if you want to be outside, you definitely want to be outside on us. You know what I mean? Let us worry about hooking you up with the tickets. So you just got to worry about getting the crew get together, what you going to wear and stuff like that. We your plug for all the fun. I'll be back tomorrow at 3 p.m., Lord willing, with more Afro Plus Fest tickets for you, too. Now, let me get up out of here, though. For your last dose of diva on this hump day, listen, you cannot put a deadline on a hard feeling, okay? Yes, no conversation, no advice, or perfect explanation can rush you through something that you actually just have to take the time to feel. Especially with grief, that can be tough, friend. But look, some things only get lighter once you stop trying to force yourself to move past it, okay? So feel your feelings. It's okay. And them folks will be all right. Just sometimes tell them, just give me a minute. I'm trying to get myself together. Because it never is. All right, it's hump day. Take it easy out there. You know you can find me at Dominique the Diva on all socials. And it's always love ya. Mean it.
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3: The reality is tragedy never announces that it is coming. Tragedy thrives on that one bad decision, one unnecessary risk, one moment of believing that it couldn't possibly happen to me. There was a time in our past when our main concentration was on survival. Our elders were considered strict when they would not allow us to go to anyone's house before everyone in that house was checked out. They firmly believed that the company we keep in our youth will determine the outcome of our future. And they were bound and determined that every generation would do better than the one before. Oftentimes, when a young person's future is interrupted by tragedy, it serves as a wake-up call to remind us to accept the reality that we are uniquely different from other cultures. Understanding that difference obligates us to make certain that our young survive so that they too can experience a future.
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10: She used to go from east to west, baby. 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
0: but
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0: But I can get one.
10: She said, I go from east to west. Thank you, ma'am. Have a great day.
0: All right, thank you.
10: Hey, Chop. Be nice, Chop. Be nice. She likes to travel from east
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ice and chill. 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
2: All right, y'all. I thought we would never see a day like this. So the two-part murder trial is underway. Jury selection is happening right now in Las Vegas on National Hip Hop Day of all days. They got Suge Knight, Diddy, and Nevada's governor on the witness list, okay? Now, apparently, prosecutors got a jailhouse call that's going to undercut Keefe D's, I guess, entire, I don't know, confession. Because he said he made it all up.
3: So out of curiosity, right, let's say you was on the left side of the white Cadillac and you seen Tupac and Suge Knight. What would have been your response?
4: It's hard to say. It's hard to say. I don't know. But I would have had to take over my nephew for sure.
3: So you would have shot up the BMW with Tupac and Suge Knight in it?
4: I would have taken over my nephew. I would just leave it like that.
2: He said that it wasn't real. He said he didn't really kill Tupac or anything like that. He was doing it to cloud chase.
5: 27 years and y'all want to say, yeah. They put that shit all over the social media, though.
6: My guy.
5: Tupac. I'm like, that's some bullshit.
6: Yeah, they ain't got shit, though. They try to use my statements against me. You're gonna lose, dude.
2: Well, apparently prosecutors got a jailhouse call that is going to send him to jail, okay? And so this is an exclusive detail. No one has ever reported on this. And so we will be watching. And I'm sure some courthouse reporters are going to be down there as well. And guess what else is happening that we haven't seen in such a long time? Yes, Oprah Winfrey and her longtime partner, Stedman Graham.
7: Wow, we met a long time ago. We've been together for a long time. It's been great. I mean, I'm so lucky and very fortunate to have a great partner.
2: It was a reunion, and I guess she wanted to step out with her man, you know, because that's why a lot of people were calling her gay all of these years, because she was always outside with Gail. And Gail had no man, and she never showed her man. But today, she showed her man, okay? So congratulations to Oprah and Stedman. They have never married. I don't think they have any plans on marrying, but hey, that's her man, and she's sticking beside him.
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